0: all gathered here. Let's make some noise. Make some noise.
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1: 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What the F?
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0: Yep, often imitate it, never duplicate it, as I push you out of your comfort zone for the next 5 hours, as we come in a colorful way, with Jim Henson's Dear Friends, for Ryan and Colleen in Havertown, Kermit the Frog's Rainbow Connection, rewinding us back to 1979 from the Muppet Movie, because it was this week Kermit the Frog broke up with Miss Piggy. Let's not forget about Oscar the Grouch, Big Bird, the Cookie Monster, Bert and Ernie, and Mr. Snuffleupagus, just to name a few. We also said hello, Dolly, in my best Sachimo Louis Armstrong voice, and we did that for Barb and Anthony in Allentown and Jim in Newtown Square. Sachimo Louis Armstrong with his best-known song from 1964 on Cap Records, which knocked the Beatles out of a 14-week number one position. And although that song was written for the Broadway musical, Louis Armstrong's warm, gravelly voice gave it that jazz feel, which appealed to a much wider audience. And that song became so popular, many people today associate that song with him rather than the musical. And staying with the classics, Francis

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1: Hey, great, lovely and talented Olivia Newton-John for Dave and Jenny in Vineland, New Jersey, and Let Me Be There. Title track and second single of her third album in 1973 on MCA Records. And Elvis adored that song, and it would be a staple when you saw him live up until his final year in 1977. And Olivia Newton-John sadly passed away from breast cancer at the age of 73 this week in 2022. May she rest easy. Preceded by Captain Trips, born on the same day as Pierre Robert, Jerry Garcia, with Robert Hunter, God Bless the Good Old Grateful Dead, and Brown Eyed Woman for Tim and Mary. They're twirling in Lumberton, New Jersey. Preceded by Little Funk, before there was Michael Jackson, there was Rick James, and Give It To Me Baby, Temptation Sing, and Jacinda and Larry singing that one in Melbourne tonight. Opening up Rick James' Fifth Album, Street Songs, in 1981, and we lost him in 2004 this week at the age of 56 from heart failure. And Michelle and Richie in Doylestown says he's all that. He's Rob Bass, and it takes two. Making it right in 1988 with DJ Easy Rock. And taking us in, Steve and Kathy, spell with a K, damn it, in Blackwood, New Jersey, say Groove Is In The Heart with D-Light from their debut album, World Click, in 1990. Blending a little house, funk, and hip-hop all in the mix with Bootsy Collins helping out with Q-Tip of A Tribe Called Quest. And I would say we're off to a flying start, bringing in the first installment for the month of August, where we learn and hear songs that we can't hear during the week, and I don't know why. So I guess if you like your music programmed by suits and consultants, this musical journey's not for you. If it is for you, let's get you on board at 610-660-9333. Keep that number close by. We'll be opening up the prize coffin shortly. You can also follow on Facebook or Twitter and Graham. That's at Jackie Spell with Y, damn it, Bam Bam 933 on all my socials. And 610-660-9333 again to the Bat Tech Screen Monitor with your name and hood for a shout out. Looking for a song, I'll look for you on the bat lines. Like to hear a human voice. That's what keeps it real. And you can always submit your amazing e-quest to JackieBamBam at WMMR.com. Got it? Good. It's a one-man gang in here. I'll do my best to get to everybody, but not everybody's going to make it on the air. Let's be real here. And please be patient, damn it. No hiney aching. Thank you. And without further ado, let's move it on over to our bat lines and find out who has our first golden ticket for the evening. And that must be you.
2: Oh my God, Jackie, it is Carolyn.
1: Oh, Carolyn, don't let them steal your heart away. How are you, Carolyn, and where are you, Carolyn?
2: I am calling from the Great Northeast, Merrillbrook.
1: Gotcha. So what's going on for you this weekend?
2: Well, I will be heading down to the Wildwood Tattoo Convention.
1: Oh, I gave away those Villain Arts tickets all this week in my prize coffin. Getting some ink. I want pictures.
2: Yes, I have, of course, been listening to you all week.
1: Oh, you're the one. Thank you, Carolyn.
2: And guess what, Jackie?
1: What?
2: And I will be bringing my family to meet you and to see you again on Sunday at Rita's in Croydon.
1: Yeah, I'll be there, and a good time for a good cause, I must mention. If you do come, please, by all means, it's a food drive. I'm collecting snacks for the kids, like fruit snacks, granola bars, ramen, mac and cheese cups, chips. It's all benefiting the Bucks County Food Pantry.
2: I have a whole pantry I'm cleaning out. I will bring everything I have.
1: Oh, thank you. Well, I have you tonight, and in advance, I thank you with any song you wish to hear.
2: Jackie, can you please play the band Dragon Force?
1: Dragon Force.
2: Through Fire and Flames? I love when you play that.
1: Well, I shall play it for you, and I'm feeling the love through these airwaves, and I can't wait to give you a lot of love at Rita's on Sunday. Let's go to their Roadrunner Records release in 2006, opening up their third album, Inhumane Rampage, as we break out our air twin guitar solos and play along to Guitar Hero 3. Carolyn, have a great weekend and a great way to get us started tonight. Get out the air guitars and away we go.
2: I love you, Bam Bam, and I love your show.
1: You're too kind.
2: MMR rocks the nighttime. It's Friday night.

Whoa! How am I going to pick up all these phones tonight? I got blisters on my fingers already through the fire and flames and air guitars. And how many beats per minute? I have no idea. I wasn't counting. But we're counting everybody in here at 93.3 WMMR's. You call it Friday night in Philadelphia. Yeah, coming into the month of August, shredding with Dragon Falls. And as you just heard, this is radio like you've never been radio before. And I can assure you, you're in good hands because I'm guilty of being Dracky Dracky Bam Bam, your mixologist. For the next 5 hours for the true music lovers. It's not a program. It's not a show. It's an amazing musical journey, and I thank you for being here. Hey, by the way, I wanted to mention I got a special guest supposed to be calling inside of our 80s metal 10 p.m. haircuts. You grew up in Philadelphia, the Galaxy, the Empire Rock Room. We're going to be getting a call from Dave Rath, the drummer from Philadelphia's own Heaven's Edge. They got a brand new single out. We'll debut it called What's He Got? And their brand new album is called Philadelphia. How cool is that? So I think we're going to talk to Dave at 10 o'clock inside of our 80s metal haircuts. I'd like to talk to you all night long at 610-660-9333. All right, there are the digits to play along. Put them numbers in your phone for all your favorite gems and chestnuts as we get it all underway here. And can't get it started without these guys. They have arrived, the one and only Banana Splits. It's going to be a mess of fun. Happy Friday night, bitches.

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0: Well, soul metal is back, and it's badass. Motown and metal, it always works so well. On MMR's You Call It Friday Night, Dr. Bill McClintock, my man on the ones and twos, mashing up the Temptation Rats. Get ready for Lack of Communication. And blending in Dimebag Darrell from Pantera's Broken Solo. Rock on, Ed Sullivan, who we always knew discovered Rat. Jackie Bam Bam, we're just getting started with all the coolest songs ever made, and your face will hurt by the end of our musical journey because you're going to be smiling from ear to ear.
1: It's Dres from North Philly. Can you play that Flying Lizard song, Money It's What I Want?
0: I was just going to say that's the only song I know from that band, so definitely, at least for me, in the one-hit wonder column from 1979. And the lead singer, her name was Deborah Evan Strickland, and she thought she was going to go into the studio and be like Tina Turner and belt out, you know, the soulful cover that was written by Berry Gordy for Motown Records. But she just delivered this famous, like, deadpan lead vocals. And then an unexpected great chart success for Virgin Records. So they extended their contract. So the Flying Lizards making Motown's Berry Gordy's Money, That's What I Want, undercover for you.
1: All right, thank you, Jackie.
0: No, thank you for shaking your moneymaker with us tonight.
1: Bam Bam rocks the nighttime, Bam Bam.
0: And I can't do it without you, moneymaker.
1: Peace, brother.

0: Well, you want all the coolest songs ever made, you got them. And the Lizards are flying only here at 93.3 WMMR's You Call It Friday Night in Philadelphia. Yeah, borrowing Berry Gordy's Motown 59 classic, Money, That's What I Want. 1979 right there on their self-titled debut album. That was Deborah Evans Strickland, I mentioned, delivering that famous deadpan vocal. All right. You and me, Jackie Bam Bam, godfather of the Red Eye, a.k.a. Gore, giving you plenty of warning, we should say, of the coffee coming out of your nose trigger alert for the next 5 hours at 610-660-9333. We're coming right back, and we'll pour out more of your favorites in a handful of minutes.
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0: And you're hearing those inner visions coming from Stevie Wonder, Living for the City in 1973, Tamla Records, subsidiary label of Motown. Second single from his 16th album was to follow up the Talking Book. And Stevie, of course, didn't just sing that track. He played every damn instrument on it, including that Tonto synthesizer. And you get 7+ minutes on the album. We just played the radio edit, removing the entire spoken word arrest interlude and them angry final verses. Great story of a young man moving from Mississippi to New York and instantly was framed for a crime. By the way, that album includes Higher Ground and the other hit, Don't You Worry About a Thing. And I say that because I'll be filling in for my drinking buddy celebrating his birthday this weekend, Matthew Frederick Cord. Come Monday afternoon, I'll be day walking with you. And we'll do a workforce block of the Chicken Peppers and we'll put their cover of Higher Ground in there. Jackie Bam Bam with the songs that stay with you forever, and I thank you for staying with me tonight. And you must be.
1: This is Jenny from Rita's in Croydon.
0: Oh, I'm getting excited. I'm coming to see you, Jen, and your husband Brian, and the wonderful staff over there. And what's the exact address?
1: We're at 409 Bristol Pike in Croydon.
0: Right, and it's right across the street from, is it a bowling alley and a diner?
1: The Sunrise Diner.
0: Right, and how many times have I been there?
1: More than I can count.
0: And I love it. We're counting everybody in on Sunday, and I'm saying a good time for a good cause, Jen, and I love this. It's coinciding with a food drive. We're asking everybody to make a donation to the Bucks Bounty Food Pantry, and you guys are going to offer us 10% off our Rita's order while we're hanging out. Again, Sunday from 1 till 3 with the MM Army. It's a food drive, meaning we're going to collect snacks for the children. Fruit snacks, granola bars, ramen, mac and cheese, cups, chips, etc. A good time for a good cause, and I'm going to have my mobile prize call. And inside it, Bam Bam Full-Time Vampire t-shirts, buttons, stickers, and tickets to the Foo Fighters, Manic and Pussy from Philadelphia and Queens of the Stone Age for the big show at the Lynx. A good time for a good cause. Again, at your place, Rita's of Croydon. It's going to be a great, great day.
1: Yeah, Jackie, we can't wait. It's going to be an awesome time.
0: It is. And are you at your Rita's right now?
1: I decided to take a break. I just got finished making a bunch of Shirley Temple fresh out of the machine for everyone and just wanted to say hi to you.
0: And Shirley Temple's the brand new featured ice at Rita's.
1: Yes, limited time. It is delicious. It's like a cherry citrusy flavor. It's really good.
0: So we'll have plenty of that on Sunday because I heard it's going to be really hot now, Jen.
1: It's going to be a hot one, yep.
0: Well, we know where to go to stay cool, as they say, Rita's and your Rita's on Bristol Pike in Croydon. Hey, and Jen, I wanted to take a minute too also to thank you. A lot of people have been texting in tonight already and during the week. You have that big sign in front of your store on Bristol Pike, and it says, please welcome 93.3 WMMR's Jackie Bam Bam. And I guess a lot of people are riding by, seeing it, letting me know. And Mama Bam Bam always said, maybe someday your name will be in lights. So thank you. I really appreciate it.
1: Absolutely.
0: You have a wonderful song to get us ready?
1: I would love to hear some Smashing Pumpkins, maybe Zero.
0: They just reunited last weekend. My little niece was out in Chicago for Lollapalooza. Big Smashing Pumpkins fan?
1: Huge Smashing Pumpkins fan. Unfortunately, there's not any good shows around here.
0: They didn't come back here yet, but fingers crossed. But if they do tour, do any more dates, soon as I know, as always, I will let you know. Again, Rita's of Croydon, 409 Bristol Pike. We have the owner, Jen, with her husband, Brian, on the phone, getting ready for our big, big event this Sunday from 1 till 3. And we'll have a little food donation for the children, benefiting Bucks Bounty Food Pantry. Jen, give everybody a hug and make sure that Rita's is ready to go. It's going to be a great day on Sunday, and we'll see you then.
1: Yep, we're excited to see you.
0: Let's hear it. Third single from their third album, Melancholy and the Infinite Sadness, Smashing Pumpkins and Zero from 1995.
2: Thanks,
0: Jackie.
2: Bam Bam, MNR rocks the nighttime.
1: Yeah.
0: Hey, is that Brian in the background I hear? Hi, Brian.
1: It is.
2: Hey, Jackie, I'm sorry. I don't mean to eavesdrop.
0: We'll see you too on Sunday. Thanks, Brian.
2: See you later. Have a wonderful night.

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0: and Me getting hooked on the late, great B.J. Thomas right there. One of his many great songs, Raindrops Keep Falling on My Head. Taking us back to 1969, using that film Butch Cassidy and the Sundance Kid as 93.3 WMMR's You Call It Friday Night honors the life of the great country, contemporary Christian and pop hit maker right there. He did a lot. B.J. Thomas, born this week in 1942 and lived until 2021. Out there in Arlington, Texas. Also did the Smashing Pumpkin Zero for our friends out there at Rita's. Bristol Pike, yep, we'll be over there. We heard from the great owner, Jen, and her husband. And we're all going to be over there this Sunday. Good time for a good cause. You can check WMMR.com. And, yeah, I'll be collecting food for the children. The Bounty Food Pantry. Looking forward to hanging out with everybody. And don't forget, I will have Foo Fighters tickets in my mobile prize coffin. So see you out there from 1 till 3 with the MM Army. 409 Bristol Pike, Croydon Rita's. Let us hit the brakes at 610-660-9333. And we're coming right back with more of the coolest songs ever made in just a moment.
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0: Welcome back, True Music Lovers. Hello to K&S. That's Chrissy Spoel with a K, damn it, at 2 Street, stomping and strutting down there, down the street from Mummer's Museum. Oh, thank you. And our OOT out-of-towners department, the Teddy Bear, representing Arizona tonight. Debbie doing it in North Jersey. Can I have this dance? You sure can, Deb. Bird Automotive in Westgrove has Rich and his son, Carson. Carl and his granddaughter, keeping it in the family in the KOP. Drew representing Delco. Crystal crying happy tears, loves the tunage. Oh, you haven't heard nothing yet. She's with the Crazy Crew at the Garden State Parkway and the Energizer Bunny at Cape May Shelm. George and Kelly working at Noble's Amusement Park in Elliesburg. Ride on. And Sharon, Sophia, and Jesse from Hammond Hamilton. They're thinking of their little cat, Jesse, who crossed the Rainbow Bridge. Don't you worry. Santa Claus, Mr. Rogers, Winnie the Pooh, Pierre Robert, and St. Francis, our patron saint of animals, are with your little cat, Jesse. God bless you. All right, Jackie Bam Bam, and God bless you.
8: Hey, this is Jimmy from beautiful downtown Phoenixville.
0: Hey, how are we?
8: Good.
0: Well, what's going on in your hood tonight, Jimbo?
8: Probably what I'm doing now, sitting back on my deck with my dog having a beer.
0: I love it. Dog's name?
8: Ivy.
0: What kind of dog, Jim?
8: My favorite type, a rescue.
0: Love that. Lots of Scooby snacks and lots of cold water. And lots of good music definitely. Here tonight. And what do we have for you and Ivy tonight, Jim?
8: One of my favorite bands that nobody ever heard of, Blackberry Smoke, Waiting on the Thunder.
0: Wait a minute, Jimbo. You said no one's ever heard of Blackberry Smoke. Well, I know all the cool kids that know true music heard of Blackberry Smoke. And my man, Charlie Starr out of Atlanta, Georgia, leads this great band. And I believe the last time we were in town was maybe in Wilmington, Delaware?
8: Yes. They're going to be in Reading in September 6th.
0: Thanks for that update, man.
8: Yeah.
0: The wait is over for you, Jim.
8: All right. Thanks, Jackie Bam Bam. MMR rocks my nighttime.
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0: Oh, I love that band. Charlie Star and Company. That is Blackberry Smoke from Atlanta, Georgia. Waiting for the Thunder. Going back to 2016. Opening up their fifth album, Like an Arrow. And if you like what you heard right there, check them out on their 25th anniversary tour. Coming to Reading, PA at the Suntan Arena on September 6th. Jackie Bam Bam leading our Tales of the Unexpected musical journey back to the bat lines.
1: Hey, Jackie. It's a shy one from Tarsdale.
0: I recognize that voice. How are you, Shy One, and what's going on?
1: I'm doing okay. Mom would love to come out to Rita's this weekend, but she's unable to get out of the house. And her birthday is on Sunday, so I was wondering, could you please dedicate Hotel California by the Eagles to her?
0: Your mom, of course we can. She can't make it to the Rita's in Croydon, where we're going to be again for the Bucks Bounty Food Pantry. And we're collecting donations for those children in need. So fruit snacks, granola bars, ramen, mac and cheese cups, chips. And our friends at Rita's of Croydon say if you make a donation, they'll knock off 10% of your order while we're hanging out again Sunday, 1 to 3, 409 Bristol Pike. Are you coming to that, Shy One?
1: I will be there.
0: Well, either way, you give your mom a big hug and a kiss from me and everybody here at MMR. She's part of our family. You're part of our family. And let's celebrate her birthday. And you're picking out the Eagles Hotel California?
1: That is correct. And I will give her lots of hugs for you.
0: You know, I wish I could give her a pair of Eagles tickets. You know, they're doing the residency out in the Sphere in Vegas. But, you know, they don't give me anything. I'll see you this Sunday. And for your mom right now, happy, happy birthday to Gail. Because you can check in, but you can never leave. It's the Eagles.
1: 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Love you, Mom.
2: Hi, this is Don Felder. 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

0: For the shy ones, Mom, Gail, that warm smell of collegians where you can check in, but you can never leave. Hotel California, a birthday dedication from the Eagles. Checking into that fifth album, second single and title track. And they're checking in to the Sphere in Vegas for a few more shows before Metallica moves in. Then I'm hearing rumors Tool, Jackie Bam Bam, on our bowling night for music geeks with plenty of hits and misses, and I don't want to miss you.
1: Hey, Bam Bam. It's Greg from South Jersey.
2: And Isabel, his daughter.
0: Oh, hi, guys. It sounds like you're motivating. What's going on?
2: Yeah, we're in the car. We're on the way to Philly.
0: Are you going to Philly tonight? What's going on?
2: Picking up a friend from Carolina.
0: Oh, an OOT. Or you want to shout him or her out?
2: Yeah. Noah D. I love you, brother. And yes, you're going to be getting shout out on Bam Bam.
0: Well, you just did that. And what are we doing for the gang tonight?
1: Can you play Bodies from Drowning Pool?
0: I sure can, but you need to whisper it. You know you need to whisper it. All right, let's leave it up to Drowning Pool. Guys, have a great weekend.
2: You too,
1: Bam Bam. And rock the summer.
2: Bam Bam.
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0: need the whisper. We're letting the bodies hit the floor here. A favorite from Drowning Pool and everybody's favorite musical train wreck. You call it Friday night here at 93.3 WMMR in Philadelphia. Taking it back to their debut album. Also, serving as the theme song for the WWE SummerSlam and ECW events back in 2001. We got that in our great city of Philadelphia tonight as well, in South Philadelphia. Followed by the Great Eagles, Hotel California. Title track of their fifth album, taking us back to 1977. And that was a birthday salute, and a beautiful one, for Virginia Shy One's mom, Gail, out there in Tarsdale. So I was thinking, baby, you know, she'll get a ticket to see them at their residency in Vegas. That's going on before Metallica move in. And then I just heard earlier this week, Tool's moving in. I want to play the Sphere. Jackie Bam Bam, your humble servant of rock and roll, hanging out upside down with all the true music lovers at 610-660-9333. Hey, gang, I'll keep in mind, our good friends from Preston Steve's Camp Out for Hunger, who supplied the No Sad Brew. 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We'll take a quickie timeout. Coming back, servicing more of your favorite earworms in a handful of minutes.
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0: Welcome back, true music lovers. CD, hey, Captain Dale, speaking of our Camp Out for Hunger, he's hanging out having dinner with Blake tonight and having a great evening. So is Anthony and his family in West Deptford. Good to hear from you guys. And how about Gino? He loves diners on Friday nights. Let me know which ones stay open 24 hours. I love diners, too. Jackie Bam Bam is me, and how about you?
5: Hey, Jackie.
0: Hi.
5: How are you?
0: Wonderful, but let's get past that. And you are?
5: I'm Paul.
0: How are you, Paul?
5: I'm doing great, my man. I just enjoy listening to your show, and I text you all the time, and I go to bed early. You say, call in the good. So, can we do some, what do you want to do? I'll do Bowie. I'll do whatever you want.
0: No, it's you calling, and you called, and I'm glad you follow along on my text. Yeah, I text everybody back, because I like to be real, like Pierre did. We always said we want to hear a live human voice, and I try and follow that. Anybody could shout out, hey, Paul's listening in Marlton, and he wants to hear Pantera. Now, that's BS. I want to hear a human voice, and that's what makes this musical journey so real. And you're really on the bat line. line, so pick out a song for us, Paul. Where are you calling from?
5: I'm calling from Rockledge, and Pierre Robert meant the world to me, and I never met him. Only time I could have talked to him is when I screamed, but I couldn't help it. I didn't know I was live on the radio.
0: That's okay.
5: I was so excited. Just lost my mind.
0: And Pierre made you a winner.
5: Yes, it did make me a winner, and I met you so many times. Jackie, like, you are the GOAT to me. You're the greatest of all time. Well, Pierre is the greatest of all time, but he loved you, and we love you. Philadelphia is so lucky to have you.
0: You are too kind, my friend. I'm not even in the same sense with Pierre, but those words are pretty powerful. Thank you, man, and there's no me without you, so thanks, man.
5: Oh, man, thank you for answering my call, and you are amazing, and I'm going to come see you this week at the Reader's Water Ice, and I'm going to give some stuff for the kids.
0: Okay.
5: Because that's what I'm about, because Pierre was about giving. We're going to give.
0: That's so beautiful.
5: If you want to play something,
0: yeah,
5: you're so beautiful. Do a little Bowie, and we can either do Wizard of Circle or we can do Gene Genie. Whatever you want.
0: I'll go with the latter, Gene Genie. Okay.
5: That sounds great to me, my man.
0: Well, it's so nice talking to you. I can't wait to give you a hug with your family at Rita's in Croydon on Sunday, 1 to 3. And I hope you win the Foo Fighters tickets. But more importantly, we'll get some quality time together. Thank you for the kind words, and thank you for being a Sigma kid. It's the Great White Duke now for all of us. Bowie.
5: Absolutely. And guess what? I bring my grandson to meet you, too. Because he's going to start rock and roll outright. He's only 8 months old.
0: Oh, Pop, you're teaching him well. We'll get a whole family picture together, okay?
5: Yes, sir. Thank you so much, Jackie. I love you.
0: I love you more. And here's your David Bowie, who we all love.
5: MMR rocks the nighttime, baby.

0: North and White Duke giving us the Gene Genie in 1972, leadoff single from his sixth album, Aladdin Sane. Follow up the rise and fall of Ziggy Stardust and them Spiders from Mars. And one of Bowie's most famous tracks, it was promoted with a film, wasn't MTV Videos, I'll call it a clip, featuring Andy Warhol. By the way, celebrated Hemley happy birthday this week with Serinda Fox. Went on to hang out with Steven Tyler, with the late great Mick Ronson on that 68 Gibson and Les Paul. Jackie Bam Bam, here to make your ears happy right now.
1: Jackie, it's Steve Dudley, brother.
0: I love you, Mr. Excitement. How you been and where you been?
1: I've been busy as hell all damn week. I think it's time to hear some damn good music on a good Friday night.
0: Well, you're in the right position, as they say.
1: So I'm thinking, how about some good Public Enemy and Anthrax, Bring the Noise?
0: Oh, yeah, let's bring it. Out of Brooklyn, with Flavor Flav and the gang for you, and your neighbors, of course.
1: Absolutely, I'll be cranking it. MMR rocks at nighttime, Bam Bam. Turn it up, bitches, crank it!
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1: As we get the Brooklyn boys known as Anthrax bringing the noise, along with Flavor Flav, Chuck D, and Public Enemy from their Attack of the Killer Bees compilation back in 1991. It was also used in the 1987 film Less Than Zero. Thanks to Steve Dudley and Lansdale. Jackie Bam Bam, no sleepers, only keepers, and I know you have one for us.
2: My name is Steve.
1: Hi, Steve. Where are you calling from?
2: Wilmington, Delaware.
1: Gotcha, and you got me. And what do we have for everybody tonight?
2: How about Journey, Wheels in the Sky?
1: A great pick. What's going on for you this weekend?
2: Just hanging out with my boy, Preston. We're just chilling.
1: His name's Preston. Do you call him Prespo for short, too?
2: Sometimes.
1: Okay.
2: Usually I call him my Mac Daddy P.
1: I love it. All right, Daddy, Mac Daddy P. For you and your son, let's go on a little journey. Hold on your hats, fasten your seatbelts, and away we go, Steve.
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1: And I roll, damn it. Never forget to roll, Dad, Steve.
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0: Shake your rumpa! Yep, that's an order from Rock and Roll Hall of Famers. B-Boys in the cut tonight, the Beastie Boys. Here at 93.3 WMMR's You Call It Friday Night. Going to their Capitol years, as a matter of fact. First on Capitol Records, Paul's Boutique. I want to say 1989 right there, without Rick Rubin helping out. But the Dust Brothers turning the knobs on that one. Samples, of course. Rose Royce in there, a little car wash. Africa Bombetta, James Brown, just to name a few. All in that 3.5 little gem. After Journey, we did Wheel in the Sky, riding us back to 1978. Lead off single from Journey's fourth album, Infinity. And that was first with Steve Perry making his debut on the vocals right there. But it was written, and I went to mention this, with Neil Sean, of course. But former lead vocalist Robert Fleischman was in the band for a real short term. And then he went on to be in the Vinnie Vincent Invasion. Yeah, that glam band, which the members of Slaughter took over. But that was him on that first debut album, Vinnie Vincent Invasion. Part of Journey right there, penning that one with Neil. Now you know, and no one's half the battle. You and me, Jackie Bam Bam, your monarch of madness for the true music lovers. And this portion of our show is being brought to us by Live Casino and Hotel Philadelphia, voted best casino in Pennsylvania by Casino Player Magazine. Alrighty, we're coming right back at 610-660-9333. Going to line up, one more segment of fine tunage, and that should lead us up to our 80s metal 10 p.m. haircuts. And I mentioned earlier, and I put this out on my socials, my dear friend from Heaven's Edge, the drummer, David Rath, will be our special guest inside of our haircuts. Heaven's Edge, Philadelphia's own, released a brand new single. We're going to debut it called What's He Got? So we're going to speak to Dave Rath and the members of Heaven's Edge about their brand new album called Philadelphia, and it's all full steam ahead.
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0: Jackie Bam Bam for the true music lovers. That would be, oh, my favorite blind rocker. Hey, Tucker and Denise, they're in the spirit of Berwyn tonight. And Steve, the bookworm in Phoenixville. Jackie Bam Bam, can you read my mind?
17: And it is Christy Ann from Culver City, West Los Angeles, California, the entertainment capital of the world. How are you tonight?
0: We got to stop meeting like this. I love when you call in. How's the weather out there and how's your weekend looking for you?
17: Actually, the weather stinks out here right now. It's way too hot for Southern California. I need to send it back your way.
0: Any rain, though?
17: No, we haven't had rain in like 3 months.
0: Oh, wow. Okay. Well, you're doing better than us.
17: There's rain in the summer here.
0: Well, we got drenched earlier this week, and hopefully a good weekend for us and you out there.
17: So, yeah, I had a great time in Ensenada.
0: And you went where?
17: Ensenada, Baja California, Mexico.
0: Oh, so was that a vacation or just a little trip?
17: Impromptu road trip. Just something. Fun.
0: Gotcha. And what do you have for us tonight?
17: MTV anniversary was August 1st. I'm running a little late with this, but we are going to do the number 2 video that was ever played. It's Pat Benatar, You Better Run.
0: Yeah. That was on the anniversary of Pierre Robert's birthday as well. We were so busy last week, so we're running on Pierre Standard Time, and it was the anniversary of MTV. Pat Benatar was the top. What number did you say?
17: It was number 2. So we had the Buggles video killed the radio right. star. That was the first one. Right. And then following that, we had She Won't Dance With Me, Rod Stewart. We had You Better You Bet. The Who was the fourth. And then Little Susie's on the Up. PhD was the fifth one.
0: Yeah, the cover that Tesla made popular, but that was the top 5 videos. About a couple more fun facts for the inaugural MTV launching. What was the most played artist that first day?
17: Oh, it was Rod Stewart, no doubt. And he was actually the one that repeated the first time. So we had She Won't Dance With Me, number 3 video, and I believe it was number 15 was Sailing, Rod Stewart.
0: Yeah, because he was an artist in the 70s and filmed promotional videos before MTV. So I think they went to You're In My Heart as well as Hot Legs.
17: He was the first to repeat, yeah.
0: And one more, Christy, I'll pick your brain. What was the first live concert that aired on MTV? What band?
17: Ooh, I want to say it was probably REO Speedwagon.
0: Wow! I want my MTV. You know your MTV. And you got Pat Benatar on your MTV. Great job, Christy.
17: Hey, and here's one more fun fact to talk about REO Speedwagon. Take It on the Run was actually the 9th video that was played, but it got cut off after 12 seconds because of technical difficulties. Because, you know, back in the day, they had technical difficulties all the time in the 80s with television.
0: With the shanoi.
17: Yeah, it never officially got on.
0: That's right. That's right. The foot. Well, it played, but then it got cut off, correct?
17: Yeah, after 12 seconds.
0: Right, right. Well, Pat Benatar it is, and it is back to the MTV days we go for you, Christy. Hey, have a great weekend, and always great talking to you, my true music lover.
17: Oh, it's always great talking to you, too, Jackie. I love you. You are amazing. You are the gold standard. No one plays what you play. You are the best.
0: Oh, you're too kind. And here she is, Pat Benatar. Tour for you, Christy.
17: And the WMMR rocks the nighttime with Jackie Bam Bam, the best. No one does it better than him. All the way out here in Culver City, West Los Angeles, the entertainment capital of the world.

0: Well, we won our MTV, and we got it just last week. 1981, the moon man landed on our TV with video killed the radio star, the Buggles. But Pat Benatar right there was your second video. You Better Run, lead-off single from her sophomore album, Crimes of Passion. And we could say her guitarist, Neil Giraldo, was the first guitarist ever seen on MTV. And that's actually a cover of The Young Rascals. It was also covered in the movie Roadie. And we want to thank Christy in Culver City, Cali, schooling us on the anniversary this month of MTV. Speaking of, Jackie Bam Bam will get to all of your MTV Headbangers Ball Skull Crushers coming up at 10 p.m. inside of our 80s metal haircuts with special guests. We should be hearing from the drummer of Heaven's Edge, Dave Rath, and we're going to debut Heaven's Edge brand new song called What's He Got? And what do you have for us tonight?
1: Good evening, Jackie.
0: Hi.
1: The vampire himself.
0: Hi, who is this?
1: Kevin.
0: Where are you calling from, Kev?
1: From Jenkintown.
0: Gotcha. What's going on?
1: I'm actually starting my vacation tonight for 10 days. I'm actually going to be heading to Ireland tomorrow night, to Dublin, Ireland. And I was hoping you could play a good song to send me off.
0: Wow, I'm so jealous. The land of the green, Ireland then. As a matter of fact, my drinking buddy, Matt Cord, is going to take a trip I heard on his vacation in Rocktober, and I'm going to be filling in after Preston and Steve, but that's not till Rocktober. You're going this weekend. I'm so happy for you. Off the top of my head, Thin Lizzy, U2. What are you thinking?
1: U2.
0: Okay, U2. And favorite song?
1: Beautiful Day.
0: It's going to be a beautiful week for you. I'm so jealous. And thanks for checking in. And call me back. I want some pictures and a report when you get back, okay?
1: Will do. Thank you.
0: I'm just saying, you know, I can always use a brand new Thin Lizzy shirt if you see one out there. It's U2's Beautiful Day, opening up their 10th album, All That You Can't Leave Behind.
1: Thank you, Jackie Bam Bam. MMR rocks tonight's time.

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2: 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We owe them everything.
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0: Talk about a gem right there. Tom Petty and the Heartbreakers actually wrote that after working with the original gangsta, the Man in Black. Yeah, from the Million Dollar Quartet, Johnny Cash, back on his album in 96, Unchained. And he told Tom, quote unquote, some days are diamonds, some days are rocks. Tom took them lyrics, opened up that first verse right there, Circus Walls. What a great one. Heartbreakers' ninth album, and used as the soundtrack. One of my favorite movies, She's the One. Directed by Ed Burns, also starred in it. Who else in that? Jennifer Aniston, Cameron Diaz, Mike McGlobe, Maxie Bonds, to name a few. I love that film. Prior to you, too, Beautiful Day from their 10th album, All That You Can't Leave Behind in 2000. Alrighty, you and me, Jackie Bam Bam, your cool nighttime ghoul. And you know, I never leave the 80s metal hair bands behind. And they're coming out to play next, just a warning, at 610-660-9333. And I mentioned tonight's special guest, we should be getting a call from the great Heaven's Edge drummer, Dave Rath. And Heaven's Edge got a brand new album coming out, and they just released their brand new single, and the video's out. We're going to talk to Dave about it. That's coming up in a handful of minutes. Again, it's 610-660-9333.
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14: 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I am rocking out with my favorite vampire, Jackie Bam Bam. 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

0: And we come into our first installment of our 80s metal 10 p.m. haircuts, Ratting and Rolling with I Want a Woman. Second single from their fourth album, Reach for the Sky. Follow up to Dancing Undercover as we honor the King Rat, the big man, the blonde, Robin Crosby. Founding member and guitarist, passed away this week from a heroin overdose, pneumonia, and AIDS at the too young age of just 42. And I will tell you, he was such a sweetheart. Met him when I was out doing a couple dates with Brittany Fox and Rat and Kix on that tour. But just a sweetheart, a gentle giant. He was a pillar songwriter and the great co-lead guitarist for Rat. And he also produced a few bands, including Lillian Axe and John Bon Jovi's solo album, Blaze of Glory. And he was Tawny Kitaen's first boyfriend before she moved on to the Roar David Coverdale and Whitesnake and all them videos. But he's the reason why she is on their self-titled EP as well as their debut album, Out of the Cellar. And we're wishing the great American actress, supermodel, Tawny Kitaen, a heavenly happy birthday. She was born this week in 1961 and passed away 5 years ago and lived until 2021. Appeared in many, many films, California Girls, Malibu, Bachelor Party, Witchboard. Was in the Rat video, Back for More, as well as Whitesnake, Still of the Night, Is This Love, and Here I Go Again. Rest easy, Tawny. Jackie Bam Bam, and I know you want your 80s metal haircuts, and who am I giving it to?
1: This is Katie, the cookie lady from Cherry Hill, New Jersey.
0: Right on. Good to hear from you, Cookie Lady. You love your 80s.
1: I have the hair to go with it.
0: And it's always great having you and your hair with us inside of our 80s metal 10 p.m. haircuts. What's going on tonight, this weekend, and all for you?
1: I'll go on my sister's use her pool for the weekend.
0: And you work over at the Cherry Hill Beauty Supply on Kings Highway.
1: Yes, I do.
0: Well, tell the ladies I said hello. Always great to hear from you.
1: Always up. I will make sure to do that. We always have you on.
0: Thank you.
1: I was wondering if you can get on some Great White tonight. I saw them back in the 80s with Whitesnake at the Spectrum.
0: I think I saw you there. Yeah, that was a great show.
1: I think, isn't this the weekend that Jack Russell passed away?
0: Yeah, 2 years ago.
1: You play this once in a while, but can you play Call It Rock and Roll?
0: You call for rock and roll of the 80s, and you got your rock and roll from the 80s. Call It Rock and Roll. Let's go to Great White Elm's Hawk. It was their fifth on Capitol Records in 1991. Honor the life and the legacy of the amazing voice and founding member, Jack Russell, who passed away from dementia 2 years ago this week.
1: I love that song. Thanks, Jackie.
0: Thank you for remembering Mr. Bone, the late Jack Russell in Great White.
1: MMR rocks the nighttime, Bam Bam. And please, come see us at the Cherry Hill Beauty Supply Store. We'll love to see you again.
0: Yeah, I'm about due for some blue-black hair dye.
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2: 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Yeehaw!

0: yeah, what a band, what a voice. Great White, Call It Rock and Roll, from their fifth album in 1990 on Capitol Records. Hooked, as we honor the life and the legacy of that founding member and lead vocalist, Jack Russell, who sadly passed away 2 years ago at the age of 63 this week from dementia. May he rest in peace. And we thank Katie the Cookie Lady from Cherry Hill Beauty Supply Store on Kings Highway for remembering Jack and Great White. We rat and rolled. Also remember the big man, King Rat Robin Crosby and Tawny Kitaen with I Want a Woman. Jackie Bam Bam, I want to get your haircut now.
1: Hey, Jackie, it's Douglas from Summerdale.
0: Hey, you're in the right place, the home of the Galaxy on the White Horse Pike. I can still smell it in my hair, man. And what's going to come out of our Aquanet hair cannons tonight for you, Douglas?
1: I want to hear a classic. It's not quite enough, man.
0: Okay.
1: I want to hear Unskinny Bop by Poison.
0: We can definitely slip you a little Poison. Let's go to that third album, Flesh and Blood. Also on Capitol Records in 1990, follow up to Open Up and Say Ah. Also had Something to Believe In, Ride to Win. And we're going to give the drummer a little love, Ricky Rocket. Cancer Survivor, love hearing that. Blowing out 65 candles on his rock and roll birthday cake this week. And he just put out his memoir, Ghost Notes, My Life in Poison. Should be a cool read. I did not read it just yet. And this song came to be with bassist Bobby Dahl complaining about gaining a little bit of weight around his waist. And his bandmates told him, you're not fat, you're just unskinny. So the original title was Unskinny Bob, as in Bobby Dahl. As he gave the demo tape to the producer, Bruce Fairburn, he misread CC DeVille's messy handwriting on the tape label. And he asked him, what is this song, Unskinny Bob? So the band love the accidental misreading, so they changed the title of the song. And let's do it now for you, Douglas. The Unskinny Bop Bop Bop.
1: Thank you, Jackie. MMR rocks my nighttime, Bam Bam. I love the 80s. Thanks for doing this shit, Jackie.

0: as we unskin the bop right out of Poison from their third album, Flesh and Blood. Follow up to Open Up and Say Ah as we open up their drummer, Ricky Rocket's birthday salute. Blowing that 65 candles on his rock and roll birthday cake. Jackie Bam Bam, let's bop right back to our bat lines. And who has our next haircut?
1: I love UFO, Bam Bam.
0: Oh, me too. And you are?
1: Robert.
0: Where are you calling from, Rob?
1: Bobstown, PA.
0: Right on. And I always say, criminally underrated. When you talk about UFO, they should be mentioned in the same sense of Sabbath, Deep Purple.
1: I agree with you, Bam Bam. And you play the song Cherry.
0: Definitely. Can never get enough UFO. One of my favorites from the seventh album, Obsession, from 1978, Chrysalis Records, and Let's Wish. Founding member and bassist, Pete Way. A heavenly happy 75th birthday this week. And lived until 2020. Primary songwriter for UFO with Phil Mogg, with that famous Gibson Thunderbird slung very low, with his energetic frontman-like stage presence jumping all over the stage. Influenced many, including Steve Harris from Iron Maiden, Nikki Sixx. Also, produced Twisted Sister's debut album, Under the Blade.
1: 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Long live T-Way.

0: Hey Jackie, Johnny D here, calling in from Germany, from Wasted, checking in on you. Hope everyone in Philly is doing good.
1: Good evening, Philadelphia. How's everybody doing? This is Danny Vaughn, and I'm just calling in to check, do you know where your rock and roll is tonight? Hell yeah, you do. It's with Jackie Bam Bam. I'm WMMR. Turn it up.

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I'm listening to the 93.3 WMMR with the Jesse Bam Bam Show. Jesse, where did you lose your fucking mind? I want my Chuck Berry shirt back and all your crazy nuts.

0: 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As we board the faster Pussycat train and take us out this week, opening up their third album, Whipped, in 1992. Now let us go to the bat lines to our very special haircut guest tonight, the drummer of Heaven's Edge, Dave Rath. And they just released their brand new single, What's He Got, from their brand new upcoming album called Philadelphia, due out on November the 13th on Frontiers Music. As we say good evening to Dave Rath. How are you, Dave?
1: Jackie, I am here. I'm here with the guys. We're actually at Reggie's house. We're about to go out to dinner and celebrate the release of our first single. The song is called What's He Got. The album, which will be out in November, full album, is actually called Philadelphia because we love our city. It's a tribute to what God us where we are after all these years, and we're super excited, and we're really proud of everything that we've done with the new album, and we can't wait to share it with everybody. But the first single, What's He Got, out today. We couldn't be more psyched for it. Guys, are we psyched? Yes, we are psyched.
0: I'm super excited as well. And hey, Reg, hey, Mark, Steve, Jaron, the whole gang is with us. Yeah, 11 brand new songs we're going to find on your upcoming album, Philadelphia. And for all of us who follow Heaven's Edge on social media, on your Facebook page and Instagram page, it's been a while. We see a lot of pictures of you in the recording studio, and you filmed the brand new video for this brand new song called What's He Got. We got brand new Heaven's Edge, and it's always great to say that. And we'll get the brand new Philadelphia album on November 13th.
1: Friday the 13th in November.
0: So, Dave, Philadelphia upcoming album, what number is this in the Heaven's Edge catalog?
1: This will be officially our third full album. We did have what we call a tweener, which is an album in between that had some B-sides, alternate takes and things like that from our first album. But this is our third album. Three times is a charm.
0: Three times lucky. Three's the magical number. So, Dave, besides recording this brand new album, you did a glam festival up in New York City, shared the stage with Philadelphia's own T's Roughhouse, Ted Poley from Danger Danger, and a few others. And you also were over in Milan, Italy.
1: That is correct. We played in Milan, Italy. Yeah. Earlier this year, we did the Monsters of Rock cruise, and of course, we played in my hometown, New York City.
0: Yeah, you reside up there these days.
1: Man, it's been like 30 years since we played there, and Brooklyn, New York.
0: I saw that, and I was just thinking in my head, Lemours.
1: It was quite a thrill, the New York City Glam Fest, and yeah, we were the headliner. It was a lot of fun.
0: So at these shows, like I said, you were out playing, as well as recording this brand new album. Did you debut any of these songs live?
1: We did. We played What's He Got, this single. We played that at all the shows just to kind of make sure we could do it live. We did it in the studio. By the way, you should know that I caught the drums, a Philadelphia producer, a guy named Will Yip. We did it at his studio in Philadelphia. Will is a Grammy winner for producing the band Turnstile. He did the new Turnstile record. He's a buddy of mine. He built a new studio in Philadelphia that is a world-class studio, phenomenal place. And he invited me in because it was brand new. We hadn't really recorded anything yet. We were the guinea pig, the first band to go in. And so we cut the drums there. We cut the rest of the stuff with a guy named Dave Pieron in New Jersey, over in South Jersey in Gibbsboro. So this is the homemade album. Like I said, we are so proud to call it Philadelphia. You'll see the album cover is out now. You can check it out. And it is a photo of the band standing on South Street, which we consider to be our sort of Abbey Road.
0: I love that. Yeah, and I'm looking at the album cover right now. I guess the photographer's down near the old J.C. Dobbs at that light, looking up towards the TLA on the left, and Lorenzo's on the right. Great picture. We're speaking to the great drummer David Rath from Heaven's Edge, and they're about to release their brand new album, Philadelphia, which is coming out November the 13th on Frontiers Music SRL.
1: Correct. Yeah, we're signed to Frontiers. We have a multi-album deal with Frontiers. They've been great. What can I say? You know, I have my own label, as you know, and it's nice to be able to hand that work over to somebody else for me not to have to do it.
0: Yeah, I don't know if I bring this up. Like, am I speaking to Dave Rath, the drummer in Heaven's Edge, or the label executive from his Blue Great Music, brand new label, who also signed many, many bands when you worked at Roadrunner Records. You just mentioned Turnstile. You signed and discovered them. Corey Taylor from Slipknot, Stone Sour, Typo Negative, Killswitch, Korn, Gojira, Coheed and Cambria, and Nickelback as well?
1: I actually didn't sign Nickelback. One of my friends, Ron Berman, signed them, but did work with them for 7 albums. And so, in this case, I am the drummer from Heaven's Edge, not the A&R guy. I'm wearing that hat and happy to do it, because the Heaven's Edge and the drumming and that whole life that I lived in the Philadelphia area for all those years, I wouldn't be doing what I'm doing right now.
0: Yeah, we all start somewhere.
1: Again, we're thrilled with the new album, recorded here in this city. The guys are stoked. We're going to have 4 singles out before the album comes out. Each one of them is special to us, and I think people will find the band is fresh. It feels like we're just getting started. I mean, it really does, I have to say. We've been playing together for almost 40 years at this point.
0: Wow, 4 decades with Heaven's Edge.
1: I can't say enough about the guys in the band and how well we work together and how enthusiastic we are about all of it.
0: So the great signature Heaven's Edge sound with brand new energy and all the original members. Not too many people can say that with a band that's been around for 4 decades, except, of course, from my dear friend and your bandmate, the late, great Gigi, George Gadotti, which that damn C-word, cancer sucks, took him away from us. But Jaron Galino does an amazing job filling the shoes for Gigi when he's not busy being the bassist also in Lynch Mob.
1: He really injected a lot of life in the band. We were devastated with the loss of Gigi. We didn't think that we were going to continue. And along comes Jaron. You know, he's a different character. He's very different from the way that George was. In other words, like, instead of replacing George, we added another person to the family who's got his own place in the history of the band. So Jaron, I have to say, we really are indebted to him for coming along. And as a drummer, with Jaron being the great bass player that he is, it's a complete honor for me to play with him.
0: So you guys lock in, and besides being the bass player, he does a lot of your social media. And by the way, where do we go to find out more information on Heaven's Edge, Dave?
1: There is the Heaven's Edge website. You can look that up on the internet. Also, you know, follow us on social media. That's really where we do most of our communicating, primarily through Instagram. We also have a Facebook page. I think Instagram for us is our most direct relationship with the fans. Instagram and Facebook, particularly Instagram, is the most updated, to-the-minute news on the band. That's where we communicate the most directly with our fans.
0: We're speaking to Dave Rath, the great drummer of Heaven's Edge, about their brand new single and brand new album due out November 13th, Philadelphia. Dave, before I let you go, speaking of live shows, do we have anything in the future that we can announce Heaven's Edge back in our great city of Philadelphia?
1: Well, I can't announce the specific date just yet.
0: Okay.
1: But within the next 2 weeks, we're going to announce a Philadelphia show, and it's going to happen before the end of this year. And it will be right around the time that we release the album.
0: Okay.
1: I'm not allowed yet to announce it, but there will be a formal announcement. It will be not only a Heaven's Edge show, but it will be a little bit of a mini fest with another band, a well-known band from the Northeast that's going to play with us. We're excited to announce that. I just can't do it yet.
0: Well, one more thing you didn't mention. We're going to call it a Bam Bam Jam, right?
1: Jackie, we're all for it, bro.
0: Yeah, we got to get Heaven's Edge on a Bam Bam Jam. I hope to hear back from you, and we'll, of course, announce it here first on WMMR, and where you're going to hear the brand new single right now. And it's called What's He Got from Heaven's Edge. Dave, why don't you set it up for us?
1: This is a song called What's He Got. Rather than us, you know, putting a song on it, I think a lot of, like, you know, what I would describe as, like, heritage bands have been around for a while. Mm-hmm. You know, they tend to write songs just, you know, kind of with broad meaning and try to be profound. This one is just, you know, it's a basic song about a guy who sees a girl that somebody that he wants to be with. He's just trying to be a better person to try to get that person's attention. That person may have an eye on somebody else, so he's just basically thinking, like, hey, man, what does that guy have that I don't have? What am I doing wrong here? What do I have to do to be better to get you?
0: Yeah, what's he got? And we got the great songwriting team from Heaven's Edge, Reggie Wu and Mark Evans penning this one?
1: That's correct. Yep.
0: Well, here it is. You're hearing it first on 93.3 WMMR. Dave Rath, the great drummer from Heaven's Edge. Always great to hear from you, Dave. Have a great weekend. Congratulations on this break. brand new single, What's He Got, from your upcoming album, Philadelphia, due out November the 13th via Frontiers Music SRL. We hope to see you back here in your hometown of the 215 Philadelphia.
1: Thanks, Bam Bam. Always a pleasure to speak with you. Can't wait for everybody to hear the whole album. We hope you love the new single. Mark, Reggie, Steve, Jaron, we love you. We thank you. We love Philadelphia. Thank you, Bam Bam. You are the man.

0: Well, now you can say you heard it first on 93.3 WMMR's 80s Middle 10 p.m. Haircuts, Philadelphia's own Heaven's Edge. And what's he got? Lead-off single from their brand-new upcoming third album, due out November the 13th on Frontiers SRL. And the album will be called Philadelphia. And we thank drummer David Rath for calling in and telling us what Heaven's Edge has been up to. And look forward to hearing back from Dave when they announce a record release party. Again, brand-new Heaven's Edge, what's he got from the upcoming third album, Philadelphia, coming out November the 13th via Frontiers Music SRL. Prior to Faster Pussycat on that nonstop train to nowhere from their album Whipped. Prior to Going the Only Way, as in Pete Way from UFO, Wasted, and puts the way in Fast Way, even though he didn't record with the band. We're honoring the life and the legacy of Pete Way. He was born this week in 1950. And lived until 2020, passed away at the age of 70. We honor his life with Wasted in Heaven tonight, featuring Danny Vaughn and our very own Johnny D, who went on to play with Brittany Fox, who's now reunited with Danny Vaughn in Tyketto. And we went to their 1986 album on Capitol Records, Save Your Prayers. And they toured behind it with Iron Maiden, came to Staples Arena, came to Madison Square Garden. Prior to Pete, with UFO. And we did Cherry with his iconic bass riff taking us in. Lead-off single from their seventh album, Obsession, in 1978 on Chrysalis Records. Co-written with Phil Mogg. Heavily referencing Bob Dylan's iconic phrase, and I'm out here on the road and I feel just like a rolling stone. As we wish Pete Way a heavenly happy 75th birthday. Long live the way. And we went the way of Poison in our middle position tonight, doing the Unskinny Bop from their third album, Flesh and Blood. And sharing a birthday this week with Pete Way's drummer Ricky Rocket from Poison. And he's beat stage 3 throat cancer and later beat leukemia. So it's great news, and we're helping Ricky blow out 65 candles on his rock and roll birthday cake. Founding member and drummer of Poison. Preceded by Great White, Call It Rock and Roll, second single from their fifth album, Hooked, on Capitol Records, follow up to Twice Shy. And we're honoring the life of that great lead singer and founding member, Mr. Bone, Jack Russell, who passed away this week, 2 years ago at the age of 63 from dementia. And he co-founded that group with guitarist Mark Kendall. And we came in staying on the Sunset Strip with Rat and Roll with I Want a Woman. Second single from their fourth album, Reach for the Sky, follow up to Dancing Undercover. And also remembering another great one, the big man, King Rat, Robin Crosby, guitarist, founding member, and primary songwriter. He will be celebrating his heavenly happy 67th birthday with us. Passed away from a heroin overdose pneumonia in age at the age of 42 back in 2002. May he rest easy. And make sure you roll all your 80s metal haircuts to Jackie Bam Bam at WMMR.com for a future segment. And maybe you'll be hearing yours. And we hear him each and every morning on the Preston Steve Show with Zero F's Given, the executive producer taking a well-deserved vacation. Keeping it real, the mayor of Delco, my man.
1: Hey, it's Casey Boy. What's up, motherfuckers?
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0: You know, I just got to say I love you. You follow Casey Boy on social media. He's in Canada with his family, like I said, on vacation for a couple weeks. And he's feeding squirrels and all the beautiful animals. I love you, Case. All right, gang, and away we go. August the 7th in the history of concerts, some events that maybe you were at. Let's pull out the old ticket sub box, see where we're going. About the guy that gave us the blues at the Keswick Theater, one of the great ones, last living legend, Buddy Guy, was at the Main Point, first of five today, 1968. Long live Buddy Guy. 74, jumping right into the 70s here. Let's bounce over to South Philadelphia, your air-conditioned girl, Braun and Patterson, the Spectrum. You got Uriah Heep with the Climax Blues Band and Man for Man's Earth Band. Right into the 80s here. Two great ones from San Francisco, Pierre Robert's hometown, and he loved them, the Tubes. And Rock and Roll, Greg Ken. They just don't make them like that anymore. At our Man Music Center right down the street here in 81. Speaking of Pierre, Captain Trips passed away this weekend. Trips was alive and well, and we were twirling with Jerry and his partner in crime, Robert Hunter, at the Man Music Center on this day in 1984. Dire Straits, also at your Man Music Center in 85, Live Aid there, and they were there, yeah. Brought out Sting, never forget it. Bonnie Raitt with Bruce Hornsby together at your Man Music Center in 94. Hootie and the Blowfish at your E Center, then called in Camadelphia on this day in 1996. The Who at your then called E Center in Camadelphia in 1997. Harvey Danger sitting on the TLA down there on South Street on this day in 1998. Coldplay also at the TLA on this day in 2002. We had Ozzy with Corn, Chevelle and Mance in Ozfest Tweeter Center in 2003. The DMB, the Dave Matthews Band, stopped by our Tweeter Center. Of course, they stopped by a couple weeks ago. Annual summer shows, first to Chew on this day in 2007. Snoop Doggy Dogg down there at Festival Pierre, now defunct on Delaware Avenue in 2009. Had a Mayhem Festival with Slayer, Manson, and many others. At your Susquehanna Bank Center in 2009, Mr. Margaritaville, Jimmy Buffett, was at your Susquehanna Bank Center in 2010. We had Maroon 5 and Kelly Clarkson at your Susquehanna Bank Center in 2013. Godsmack at the Sands Bethlehem Event Center. And don't forget, Matty Court, my drinking buddy, will be back from his birthday starting Tuesday, and he'll have those tickets with Dorothy in Atlantic City next week. They were in town today in 2013. Joe Bonamassa, Susquehanna Bank Center on this day in 2015. Three tickets coming out of our box here in 2016. The Struts at Festival Pierre, Bush at the Fillmore. Oh, and the great drummer of Free and Bad Company, Simon Kirk, at World Cafe Live, the home of my pal, Bruce Warren. Counting Crows in Atlantic City at the Hard Rock High Rolling in 2021. And we had a Hoagie Nation. I think I hosted this one with Matt Core. We had Hall & Oates, Cool & the Gang, Squeeze, Charlie and Richie, the great soul survivors. And it took place at our Man Music Center in 2021. Well, let me focus here. I'm in love with this girl, Alicia Keys. at the Met Philadelphia in 2022. Is that our last stop yet? That's our last ticket out of the box tonight. And there you have it, gang. Our time machine for today. Now, we fast forward about sales back to the future of 2026. More of your hand-picked gems and chestnuts at 610-660-9333. 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
24: 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I'm Cindy Drew, original local music host on MMR back when vintage was new. Let's see what he dug up for us this week to remember what local rock once sounded like.
0: Why, thank you, Cindy Drew and the Drew Crow. 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And this letter comes from Eric and Steve. They're in Narberth. They're suggesting that Robert Hazard is in the spotlight for this week's Vintage Local Shot as he passed away from that damn C-word, as you say, Jackie, back in 2008 this weekend. You're absolutely correct. And we sure can put Robert Hazard in our spotlight because we all know he's our hero and paved the way for all the local shot artists. And we were playing them heavily here in the early 80s. Had a very successful EP in 82. Went on to sign a major recording contract with RCA Records in 84. Put out Darling in 86. Again, going back to an independent release. And I remember meeting Robert Hazard when I was working as a dishwasher at the Light Bite restaurant. I don't even know if it's still there in Medford. He would come in with his daughter, Karina, who I adore, and I'm still great friends with her, and I told Karina we could be playing her father this weekend. So, Karina, if you're listening, you know I love you, and I love your dad. So, Eric and Steve are asking if we can go to the famous EP, as Robert puts it, a mini LP on that white sleeve. RHA Records, Robert Hazard and Heroes. Before the Suits came along and dissected the band. But in this great band, you had Michael Pilla on the guitar, John Lilly, went on to be a Hooter, Bill Zitter, Jerry Wendell on the keyboards, Rob Miller on bass, who's now the keyboardist, and Tommy Conwell on the Young Rumblers, and Ken Bernard on the drums. Recorded at Sigma Sound Studios, gave us two singles, only had five songs on it. One of them, a Zimmy Bob Dylan cover, opened up with Escalator of Life, Change Reaction, I Just Want to Hang Around with You, and Out of the Blue, and the Bob Dylan as number five. So here it is. It's Change Reaction as we honor the life and the legacy of our hero, Vintage Local Shot Artist of the Week, the late, great Robert Hazard and his heroes.
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Our vintage local shot of the week, Robert Hazard and his heroes, recorded at Sigma Sound Studios in 1982 on the quote-unquote mini LP. And one of the two singles from it, Change Reaction, the other, Escalator of Life, also had I Just Want to Hang Around With You, Out of the Blue, and the Bob Dylan cover of Blowing in the Wind. Thanks to Eric and Steve in Narberth for blowing a eQuest into my overstuffed inbox, Jackie Bam Bam at WMMR.com, for this week's Vintage Local Shot, as we honor the life and the legacy of our hero, Robert Hazard, who sadly passed away from that damn C word back in 2008 at the too young age of just 59. He loved his rock and roll, and he loved his antiques, and he loved his daughter, Karina, who I became great friends with over the years. So again, thank you, Erica and Steve, for remembering Robert Ramada, better known as Robert Hazard. Springfield native, graduated from Springfield High, and took Girls Just Want to Have Fun all over the world, courtesy of Cyndi Lauper. All right, get him into me any way you can. 610-660-9333. As we hit the home stretch here, we'll drop a few needles in my wax museum, a.k.a. the jukebox.

0: You scream Iron Maiden, whoop the irons. And right now we pick up another line for another special time.
1: Yeah, bam, bam, it's tool time.
0: Yes, it is. And your name?
1: Kevin, I live in Jakestown.
0: Thanks for joining us, Kev. You know what time it is.
1: Yes, it's tool time.
0: Yes, and it's time for you to give us our tool pick of the week. And what's it going to be?
1: Can I hear Fear Inoculum?
0: You will hear it, and everybody else will hear it. And thanks to you for making it tool time. And the time is over 10 minutes of this great, great track, and I got it on my Mickey Mouse watch for you. We go to their fifth album, which came out this week, 7 years ago, so that's 2019, and it's time for you to make it tool time. Kev, thank you.
1: You're welcome, Jackie. MMR rocks tonight time, bam, bam. It's tool time.

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0: They're all here on 93.3 WMMR's You Call It Friday Night in Philadelphia with John Paul, George, Ringo, and my best Ed Sullivan voice, the Beatles, Eleanor Rigby. Rewinding us back to 1966, seventh album, Game Changer, Revolver right there, with a double A-sided single. If you got the 45 RPM, you got Yellow Submarine with that one. We gave you Dead and Bloated in front of that STP, and a belated heavenly happy birthday to the great Rick Derringer, best known for Rock and Roll Hoochie Coo off his solo album, All-American Boy. But he also got his start when he was just 16 years of age on that lead guitar with the McCoys and Hang On Sloopy. That's why we played that one. And he also did some work with Weird Al Yankovic. And I'll never forget, every time I talk about Rick Derringer, I got to share the story. I'm sure you heard it. One of the first shows I was ever at, my dad was spinning across from the Tower Theater at that little bar down the side street, you know, where they park the tour buses, Upper Darby Tower Theater. I forget what it's called off the top of my head, but my mom took me backstage right across the street at the Tower that same night. It was Triumph and Rick Derringer, and we got to hang out with the band. My mom's so cool, so I'll never forget that. That was a great one. Followed by the great Tool, and how about that long player? You like that stuff, huh? 10-plus minutes, you got it. Fear Inoculum tonight. Total Track of Tool's fifth album, taking us back to 2019. All righty, you and me, Jackie Bam Bam, your Disciple of Darkness. 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But I'm going to need you to scream, first of all, Iron Maiden. Let's up the irons with your mandatory Maiden pick of the week. And we're doing it all still at 610-660-9333. And it's all being brought to us by Live Casino and Hotel Philadelphia, voted best casino in Pennsylvania by Casino Player Magazine. All in a handful of minutes.
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It's Mandatory Maiden with Jackie Bam Bam. As we up the irons on the station that likes their iron in their metal. 93.3.

Happy birthday, Bruce Dickinson. It's me, Rocky Raccoon, and I'm always here at the Berlin Farmers Market. Where we love to up the irons with you, Bam Bam, right now. Made and pick up the week. I'm going to up the irons. I want 2 minutes to midnight. Crank it up, Bam Bam. You power slave. MMR, rocks my nighttime. It's Mandatory Maiden. Fuck yeah.

0: All right. I'm pretty damn close. 2 minutes after midnight. But either way, we upped the irons with 2 minutes to midnight right there. Going back to 1984, our mandatory maiden pick of the week, coming off their fifth album, Power Slave. And I want to thank Rocky and the gang over there at the Berlin Farmers Market, cranking us up and doing the honors this week. Thanks so much, guys. Don't forget, we're going to see Maiden live at Hershey with Megadeth on their farewell tour. So that'll be September the 15th, MMR concert event. And we wish the great screamer Bruce Dickinson from Iron Maiden a happy, happy 68th birthday today. So we got a little bonus in there. We went to Tattoo Millionaire from his solo catalog. Happy birthday, Bruce. Again, blowing out 68 candles on his rock and roll birthday cake. Hey, also in the Maiden camp, I wanted to honor the life and the legacy of Martin Birch, the great producer, passed away on this day back in 2020. Also did a lot of work with Deep Purple. So rest in peace to Martin Birch. All righty, where we saved the best for last, step right up, step right up.
1: Up to the corner and round the bend. Right to the juke joint you go in.

0: And now 93.3 WMMR presents another edition of Jackie's Jukebox, where Jackie Bam Bam pays tribute to the founding fathers and mothers of rock and roll.
1: Well, let's see. I got a $1.50 in my pocket, so you know what we got to do. Drop six quarters down the slot, turn the old Vitrola on the 45 RPM, and let's set up the platters. Arnito's going to drop on an ace recording artist who flew in his vocals on top of a Huey piano in the Smiths track. We'll also get a twin spin from Tamo recording artists out there in Motown, USA, and plenty of girl rock. We'll go up to the schoolyard with classmates of St. Anthony of Padua Catholic School, along with a Liberty Records recording artist whose label dragged her feet, so she took it upon herself to sneak the acetate copies to local radio DJs, and they immediately spun it, so they had to put it out. And our first needle drop goes on this platter from 1965, second single and title track of The Impressions' fourth album. And in the band, Curtis Mayfield. It's been covered by Rockin' Rod Stewart, Jeff Beck, Aretha Franklin, Bob Dylan, and even Bob Marley. We're honoring the life and the legacy of their bass and baritone vocalist, who anchored the group's signature gospel-style harmonies, Sam Gooden, who passed away today at the age of 87 back in 2022. It's People Get Ready for Jackie Bam Bam's Jukebox with The Impressions, all here on MMR's You Call It Friday Night.

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styling in the studio with his bunny slippers and silk pajamas. 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

0: Hey, this is Val Shively at R&B Records in Upper Darby. And I'm here at the store, and you know what? Chuck's up on the ladder. Listen to Jackie Bam Bam, the greatest of them all. Him and his father drive me nuts, but they play the good stuff here at MMR in Philadelphia. Thanks, Jackie. You're the best.
1: Hey, everybody. This is Jackie's dad, Papa Bam Bam. All of you Boogie and Rebels, this music band has spun in many, many clubs. And a lot of this music you're hearing comes from my 45 vinyl collection. So, Jackie and Pierre, stay away from my records. God forbid if you scratch my records. Thanks for listening to my son. I taught him everything he knows. 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

0: Well, the bell has been rung and the horn has been sounded as we close up Jackie Bam Bam's jukebox and sail on out of here with Frankie Ford's Sea Cruise from 1958 on 93.3 WMMR's You Call It Friday Night. Ace recording artist that the label erased the original Huey Piano Smith's 1958 version and put in a young 19-year-old Frankie Ford's vocals. With that boogie-woogie piano and that shuffle beat that later influenced early Jamaican ska music, covered by John Fogerty, the Beach Boys, and many, many others. And we're wishing Vincent Francis Guzzo Jr., better known as Frankie Ford, a heavenly happy 87th birthday. Lived until 2015, passed away at the age of 76. And by the way, Huey Piano Smith and the Clowns version didn't come out till 1971. Preceded by a twofer from Motown USA subsidiary label, Tamla Records. Stevie Wonder and his mother shouting out, "Signed, sealed, delivered, I'm yours." So she got a writing credit, and it came out this week in 1970. Second single and title track of that 12th album. The follow-up to My Cherie Amour, and it was the first Stevie Wonder album produced by himself. So the label gave him full creativity over his landmark 70s albums. And also it was the first with his handpicked female background vocalist who also got a co-writing credit on that song, Sarita Wright, who he went on to marry. Followed by the Marvelettes, Darling Forever, in 1963 from their third album, Playboy. And we're wishing their founding member and co-lead singer, Wanda Young, a heavenly happy 83rd birthday. Lived until 2021. And that song went on to be covered by label mate Marvin Gaye. Preceded by another great girl group that paved the way, the Chantels, from 1957 and Maybe. Second single, opening track of their debut album, We Are the Chantels. And I got sad news just last week. Their co-founder, lead singer, and primary songwriter, Arlene Smith, passed away at the age of 84 from a heart attack. May she rest easy. But the band that she formed in the schoolyard with her classmates, the Chantels, from St. Anthony of Pavadue Catholic School in the Bronx. Followed by the little girl with the big voice she was known as in 1961 on Liberty Records, Rosemary Victoria Euro, better known as Timmy Euro, and Hurt. We're wishing her a heavenly happy 85th birthday. Lived until 2004, passed away at the age of 62. And I mentioned Liberty Records, her label, dragged her feet. So what did she do? She took it upon herself to take the acetate around to local radio stations, and they began spinning it immediately. So they had to put it out. And we came in with our first needle drop on the platter from the Impressions, known as People Get Ready, with Curtis Mayfield in that great band. And we're wishing the longest serving member from that band in 1958 until 2018, Sam Gooden. He passed away back in 2022, this week at the age of 87. But he provided the bass and the baritone vocals where the group's signature gospel style harmonies leaned on. And People Get Ready, of course, covered by Rock and Rod Stewart with Jeff Beck when they reunited, brother Bob Marley, Aretha, and Bob Dylan, to name a few. People, we've got to close up our musical journey. Jackie Bam Bam, I thank you so much for the hang. Make sure you come back and visit me next week, because I'll be right here waiting for you, where music has no expiration date. With many moods, many styles, and many genres, with songs that deserve to be heard on your radio, and they are heard on your radio. Thanks to our great WMMR program director and WXTU program director, Chucky D'Amico, and his little dog too. So raise a beer or 30 to Chuck to find out where Beer 30's playing, and look for him behind that drum kit. And hey, I'll look for you wrapping up the weekend this Sunday, a good time for a good cause. I'll be hanging out with the MM Army from 1 till 3 at Rita's of Croydon, located on 409 Bristol Pike. And I'm asking you to bring a kid's snack, meaning fruit snacks, granola bars, ramen noodles, mac and cheese cups, chips, for the Bucks County Food Pantry. We'll have a food drive again at Rita's of Croydon, 409 Bristol Pike, from 1 till 3 this Sunday, and you'll get 10% off your order if you make a donation. Looking forward to hanging out with everybody. I'll have my mobile prize coffin on the road with me. Plenty of Bam Bam full-time vampire t-shirts, bumper stickers, and pins. Often imitate it, never duplicate it. With chances for you to walk away with a free pair of tickets to the Foo Fighters, Queens of the Stone Age, and Philadelphia's own Mannequin Pussy. And we'll have a little musical entertainment for members of the award-winning Bucks County Uptown String Band. See you at Rita's of Croydon, Bristol. Pike 1-3 this Sunday. And if not, make sure you spend some time with your family, friends, and animals, because that's what it's really all about. And until we let it rock again, true music lovers, always remember to be kind, be cool, be careful. And I'll see you around the hood. And good night, Broadcaster Hall of Famer Pierre Robert, wherever you are.
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0: Preston and Steve Show. Information about Thomas Edison and his second marriage. The inventor proposed to Mina Miller via Morse code. And she said yes in the same way.
1: Do you have a recording of that proposal, Case?
0: Interesting little tidbit.
2: Wait, I don't know what I'm supposed
0: to say. Beep, beep, beep, beep, beep, beep, beep, beep, beep. That help?
2: A little bit.
0: Okay.
1: There's the proposal.
0: That's not a little clue for you there.
1: Yeah, he'll help you out.
0: Beep, beep, beep, beep, beep, beep. No, he had tapped with his finger.
1: You can!
0: On her hand. The two were
1: in
0: red.
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1: I always think of her when she filled in for Pavarotti. 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

93.3 WMMR, Everything the Rocks. There's Shinedown, the new single, Young Again. Jason here, foggy. We'll get to the weather forecast. It's so humid out there. I saw an article yesterday in the New York Times about how it's as humid as the Amazon. Okay, well, that's what we've got in store for us coming up today. But I'll tell you temperatures and if we're going to get any rain or any good stuff like that. Lots of music to get to this morning as well. I'll explain what is on deck. Plus a pot of coffee. Hopefully our kitchen has some fresh coffee in it. We'll find out while we play Pearl Jam right here on MMR. Good morning.

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0: MMR rocks. There's the Stones and Brown Sugar wrapping up your Muse Marathon right here at MMR. And Jason with you. It's quite foggy outside. In fact, a special weather statement about the fog. If you're driving, it's setting in. I didn't even experience it 45 minutes ago when I was getting here from my house. But looking out the window as the sun is coming up, it's tough to tell. It's just so foggy. It would certainly take some caution if you are going out and about this morning. It'll lift, and then we're going to have high temperatures around 91, maybe a little bit higher than that. Chance of storm later on this afternoon, 5, 6 o'clock maybe, and quite humid. Tomorrow, we're not going to get any rain, maybe a little bit more sun than clouds than today. High temperature 93. It's just going to be hot. That's where we are. The dog days of summer in Philadelphia certainly are here. A lot to get to this morning. Some notable, anniversaries in rock. It's The Edge's birthday from U2, so we'll certainly get U2 in this morning. It's also the day in 1991 where we lost Jerry Garcia of the Grateful Dead, so maybe a Dead song is in order as well. And I happened to be up in northern Vermont earlier in the week. Just a mini vacation, and caught a concert while I was up there at this cool little place. A band that you know, and they were awesome. I actually never seen this very famous 90s band before. So I'm going to play them towards the end of my program at 10 o'clock and give a little concert coverage after seeing this particular band. Anyway, in the meantime, we'll take a break. We'll come back. New music from The Warning. Speaking of great 90s bands, we'll play Collective Soul right after this.
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MMR Rocks, there's the warning and Kerosene, the trio of sisters from Mexico. I promise, collect a soul. Want to play a song that was a hit back in 1990. I mean, it's just a great song. We don't play it as often. I don't know if I've ever played it, but I just absolutely love this tune. It was the lead single from their album, Discipline Breakdown. Just listen to the catchiness. It has that great collective soul sound. It's called Precious Declaration. 93.3 WMMR, everything

0: 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Miss a morning, miss a lot of bizarre files.
1: Officers are searching for a black bear that bit a man's arm while he was relaxing in a hammock at a campground. The victim left the campground and went to a motel before calling an ambulance for treatment of his wound.
2: He made a critical mistake, though. He fell asleep reading his salmon.
1: Oh, now be careful.

0: Rocks, Guns N' Roses, Paradise City, wrapping up that set of songs. We also played Precious Declaration before that from Collective Soul. Just love that tune. Love that band as well. The guys are cool. Ed, lead singer, just a great voice, just great guy. And their songs are very accessible, catchy. They're on tour right now. In fact, they have a new record out, came out in April, called Touch and Go. It's really good. They're going to be in our area a couple of dates, August 29th, Ovation Hall in Atlantic City, and then they're back in October, the 21st. In fact, they'll be up in Reading at the Santander Performing Arts Center. Great band to go and see. They're awesome live. So, yeah, Collective Soul. One of the great 90s band. I saw a 90s band I'd never seen before up in Vermont earlier in the week. I want to tell you about later on in my program, getting closer to 10 o'clock. It's also the Edge's birthday, so in the 9 o'clock hour, we'll do something for the Edge. And I want to play the Dead. I was wrong. I thought today was the day we lost Jerry Garcia in 95. It's actually tomorrow. Jackie's got a big block on Monday as he's filling in for Matt of the Grateful Dead. But we'll sneak some Dead in as well at some point this morning, maybe the end of the next hour. But as we were celebrating Pierre last Saturday, I didn't touch upon the fact that Geddy Lee celebrated a birthday. So we're going to take a break, come back with a music marathon, and include Rush.
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Name in Blood is the title of the song. We'll get to Rush in just a minute. I'm also going to tell you how you could win Foo Fighters tickets tomorrow. Get Rita's Water Ice and hang out with Jackie Bam Bam all at the same time for a good cause. And here's the Foo Fighters right now. 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

0: 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Rush and Roll the Bones. They're coming to town and sounding great, at least from the videos I've been able to see. On their trek across the country, they come here August 21st. That's a Friday night, the big joint, August 23rd. Some tickets do remain. Friday night show is close to sold out, but there are some decent seats left. So the Sunday night show, August 23rd, there are a really good amount of seats still there. You do not want to miss them. They sound great. Annika Niles on drums is absolutely nailing it. But I wanted to play some Rush because Geddy Lee turned 73 a week ago, and I missed it. We were celebrating Pierre last Saturday. I hope you got to tune in to some of that really special day. But Geddy's 73, playing great, and they're coming to town. I will be at the Sunday show. Hopefully you go and support that great Canadian band. Another great thing to support tomorrow, Jackie Bam Bam is going to be in Croydon at the Rita's from 1 to 3. It's a food drive. They're collecting non-perishable food items for the Bucks County, for the Bucks Bounty Food Pantry. If you bring some food to donate, you get 10% off your Rita's order. So all great things. You get to hang out with Jackie Bam Bam. And Jackie's got some tickets to the Foo Fighters and Queens of the Stone Age show August 13th at the Link. You might win if you go. Again, it's tomorrow at the Rita's in Croydon from 1 to 3 o'clock. We'll take a break. We'll come back. I've got the Grateful Dead next.
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11: During the few moments that we have left, we want to talk right down to earth in a language that everybody here can easily understand.

MMR Rocks, that's Tim Montana, Break Me Down, his new song. Promise the Grateful Dead. Tomorrow is the anniversary of the day in 1995 that we lost Jerry. Jackie Bam Bam is filling in for Matt Cord on Monday. He's going to do a big block of Grateful Dead music. For today, how about Shake Down Street? Oh, yeah. Love that. It's 93.3 WMMR, everything.

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11: And Jason Fay, one more song to go, then we'll take a break for the 8 o'clock hour. But don't go far when we return. When I return at 9 o'clock, we'll play a double shot of U2 for the Edge's birthday and a concert review of a great 90s band I'd never seen before. Finally saw earlier in the week. But first, we play Aerosmith. 93.3 WMMR.

0: that?
1: I need. Do they make like an automatic waterer, drip irrigation or something like this?
0: Well,
1: I literally go in there and every day I water, and I put fresh, you know, soil. You help me with that, and it was great. But I feel like the lettuce, or not the lettuce, but the wheat leaves of the tomatoes and the other plants.
0: Are they yellowing?
1: They're wilting sometimes. Is it because I'm not watering enough?
0: Yeah.
1: Oy.
0: Yeah. What color's the leaf?
1: So no, I cut the yellowy ones out.
0: Okay.
1: Where do you cut the leaves off? Do you cut them at the stem or the stalk?
0: Stem.
1: Where do you do?
0: To wherever they start from.
1: Can we do a video on like greenhouse management or some stuff like that?
0: When to prune, when to clean, when to feed. Absolutely.
1: Okay, so let's go to someone's lawn. Brown spots.
0: Yeah.
1: Okay. It's dead. Is it dead or just sleeping through the heat? Well, how do you know what a brown spot is? Is it like when
0: it's
1: the dog
0: poops?
1: Sleeping
0: through the heat, but there is a new disease that's been going around where people are paying substantial amount of money to have it fixed and sprayed, where it's like a fungus that just
1: it's collects. Like don't eat lettuce.
0: It'll eventually die off once the frost comes.
1: Oh, okay.
0: Just your grass will come back eventually. But as far as plants go, monitoring them. I mean, hydrangeas are just going into bloom right now. Well, some are. Most have already bloomed out, but endless summers, which are like a pink and blue one, where you can add specific acid to the soil to make the color change. Those are just now coming out, and those will be blooming all the way till, early October. But since they're blooming right now, they require a little bit more water.
1: What about like annuals? Give me an example of an annual that so people can
0: do. A begonia.
1: Oh, so a begonia.
0: Marigolds.
1: Let's just use them. They're leggy. They're tired. Can you save them?
0: Your favorite one, petunia.
1: Mm.
0: Petunias get very leggy at this time of year. So I recommend almost cutting it in half and deadheading the ones that have already bloomed out. A lot of people think that when you see the flower removed, inside is a little black seed, and they think that it's going to rebloom, and it's not. It's almost like a blackhead.
1: Yeah.
0: Once you see a blackhead inside the flower, remove that entirely off from where it starts from on the stalk.
1: We should make a video on the blackhead like Dr. Pimple Popper.
0: Yeah.
1: Right? But we'll do it for plants. I actually think that's a great idea. Not that I watch those every day, 24/7 or anything like that. I know I'm sick. I got company coming over today and tomorrow. Okay, I'm making a barbecue. Okay. I got an extra $100. I want to come to Sherwood today, spend some money, give me a quick win. What do I buy? Make the house front of my house pop.
0: Well, you could do a grab and go planter.
1: By the way, let me stop you right there real quick.
0: Yeah.
1: In front of my house, since you put these flowers and plants.
0: Yeah, how do they look?
1: I have more people compliment me and saying, wow, your front of your house looks so good. I said, wait till you see the back.
0: have so many pots. I've never seen so many pots in my life.
1: Well, over the years, we've been collecting. My mom collected them.
0: I know,
1: them, so
0: and
1: I'm
0: they
1: a pot
0: mean
1: slut.
0: Some, yeah.
1: So why don't we just pick, in the fall, come over, let's thin the pot. And then
0: collection out a little bit.
1: Let's get rid of the ones that I don't really
0: want. I know
1: want.
0: Some of them are sentimental to you, though.
1: I want to, let's just recycle. It's time for hit the reset button. My mom's in Florida full time, though, so.
0: We'd ship them down there.
1: Yeah, I could.
0: Yes.
1: No, she's in a condo.
0: Oh, yeah, maybe not.
1: Yeah, not really.
0: Well, we'll have a pot sale.
1: Yeah, well, here's my takeaway, friends. For everyone listening, your home is your castle. And the first thing anyone sees is the outside, especially when they come pull up. Curb appeal is not vanity, right?
0: Yes.
1: It's value.
0: It's value.
1: That's pretty sage advice. So for everyone out there,
0: honestly, if you were to stop into Sherwood, I would get a few hydrangeas. We have a great selection, and they're in bloom, and they're going to come back next year. I'm a big fan of that. And they're on sale.
1: Really?
0: A lot of your garden centers.
1: Yeah.
0: Sometimes it depends on the size, but we carry them in 3 gallon, 5 gallon. 7 gallons.
1: Oh, okay, so good.
0: They could start from $50 and go to $120, but most of them are all, 30-40% off. And garden centers we're trying to get rid of stuff at this point for next year. And my favorite plant, I would say I have a favorite perennial, and that would be salvia. Hands down, salvia is the best perennial.
1: It sounds like Sylvia. Salvia.
0: It's like zero maintenance, and they keep blooming all summer long.
1: Oh,
0: and
1: really?
0: They attract butterflies.
1: Do I have any?
0: hummingbirds. I think I saw some in your backyard, but they're in the shade, so they're not blooming as much as they would if they had.
1: Is it okay to have somebody have their, like, I have a sprinkler system. Like, I aim the sprinklers.
0: Do you actually watch where the sprinkler's hitting? Most people don't, and that's why you get those bare spots and something's not thriving. It's probably a lack of water.
1: Okay.
0: Unless it's yellow. If you see yellowing, then that means too much water. It's sitting in water.
1: I'll have to call Blue Line Irrigation. They're my guys. But they're good.
0: Have them put some drip lines in the greenhouse.
1: I didn't even think about that. I'm going to do that, and then I got to call Springer. Springer Landscaping is my guys. They're great, too.
0: You mean Sherwood Forest Garden Center.
1: No, Springer does my line and stuff. For plants and stuff, it's you. By the way, for everyone out there, we're talking with Ashley Thomas from Sherwood Forest Garden Center. No word nursery in it. I just added it because I feel like I'm not
0: in Rochester.
1: Straight today. In Rochester on
0: Silver Bell and Adams.
1: Silver Bell and Adams. You're open today from what time?
0: We're open 7 days a week, 9 to 6.
1: 9 to 6. All right. Well, there you go. See, that's a good thing. We have a lot of landscaping things to talk about, so I'm excited. And I also want to talk about payback. Is landscaping part of the return on investment for home improvement? You know, kitchens, baths, we always talk about, 100%, 80%, 90%. But we're going to take a quick break. When we come back, we're going to talk about, does landscaping, fixing up your house on the outside, have a good ROI? My name's Adam Helfman with Ashley Thomas this morning. This is the Hire It Done Radio Network.
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0: Show. My name's Adam Helfman. In the co-host seat this morning, Ashley Thomas, Sherwood Forest Garden Center. We're talking about outdoor landscaping in the midst of August, dog days of summer. And, you know, now I want to switch gears. Ashley, landscaping that pays you back. Now,
1: sure.
0: You are a new homeowner.
1: I am.
0: Tell me about that real quick. What did you end up doing?
1: Whoa. There's so the laundry list of things that you have to go through being a new homeowner. Well, where should I start? So do you want to start on the outside?
0: You bought it. Well, tell me what you bought.
1: So I bought a new home in Rochester area, and it's very
0: old,
1: close to my...
0: It was built
1: in 94.
0: Okay, so not bad.
1: Yeah. I mean, there's improvements always to be made, even in new construction homes.
0: Well, after 90s, in the early 90s, 94 was the new code for insulation. So the house has better insulation than the houses previous to that. So,
1: really?
0: Yeah. So that's at least an upgrade.
1: One thing that's going well, I guess, for me.
0: So you bought the house. Did it need work or does it need work?
1: So it needed some exterior work on the wood, rotten wood around like the gutter area. Mm-hmm. And then it needed, you know, to be repainted and new gutters, yada, yada. But I didn't realize that gutters were so crucial to the house as far as flooding.
0: Well, yeah. Remember, your roof is your biggest covering in the house. It sheds water. When it rains and the whole roof hits water, the water comes off the edge. If you don't have gutters, then it goes straight down. But the gutters need to be properly installed.
1: Yes.
0: And the drainage needs to be properly managed.
1: The biggest thing, trees. People planting trees too close to houses. So since it was built in 1994, the trees are much older and bigger, and they're shading over the house. So trimming your trees is a big deal because you can't have that on your roof.
0: Right.
1: And then going in your gutters.
0: So would you have trees over your house?
1: Yes, and all the leaves and pine needles get in the gutters, and then it's all blocked. I need gutter protection.
0: I got a guy.
1: I need that guy.
0: Okay.
1: I need your whole Rolodex.
0: Well, you just go to website, hireitdone.com. So people pour money into kitchens and baths. And as you know, you always get a good return on investment. I always tell homeowners, listen, whatever you do in your kitchen and bath, do it right. Spend the money, because what people forget is what I call the enjoyment value. You know, you remodel your kitchen not for resale, even though that you think about that. You do it because you want to make good pizzas. You do it, you know, you do your bathroom because you want to, you know.
1: You want the spa experience.
0: Yeah, right. So that's where you spend your money. But
1: that was the biggest thing when purchasing the home was, how are the bathrooms? How is the kitchen? But that is just the looks. After I got into the house, then things started. Yes.
0: So you have headaches, I'm sure.
1: I had a pipe crack in half in the rafters. So I almost blew up the entire block with my dryer.
0: Oi.
1: It had copper. Does that make sense? It had like a copper gas line going to it.
0: Okay.
1: So
0: I was cleaning
1: behind it, getting,
0: and
1: you know.
0: You started smelling gas?
1: I heard and smelled, it was hissing at me, and it was hissing at a loud rate.
0: Did you call 911 or anything?
1: Well, yeah, my neighbor. I called 911, my neighbor. I said, I can't, where's the valve? How do you shut it off? So besides that, once I went downstairs and, you know, had somebody come out, turned off the gas, they came out and put a new line in. But as they were doing that, a big white water pipe completely cracked and fell out.
0: Really?
1: Yeah.
0: And your inspector missed all that?
1: How did he miss that?
0: You know, home inspectors, they do a good job, but at the same time, there's so many chances to miss something. And then one miss, it screws it all up.
1: I think inspectors should have to sleep in the house for at least 24 hours before actually handing over the certified paperwork.
0: You know what? That's actually a really good idea. That's actually brilliant. We can do the advanced inspection report where it's 72 hours.
1: Yes.
0: We sleep in your house for 72 hours. We got 3 days here. Yeah. We use all the appliances. We cook meals. We shower.
1: Yeah.
0: We sleep. We do heat.
1: Water the lawn. Get the water going as much as you work the jacuzzis.
0: And then we assess.
1: Yes.
0: It's actually an expanded inspection. I kind of like that.
1: So the water softener or whatever moves the water from the salt tank into your pipes. It was refreshing. Mm-hmm. So it sounded like Niagara Falls. I thought for sure the basement was going to flood. I just I have PTSD with flooding basements, but it was just actually recycling itself, is what I was told.
0: So the house, what are your plans for remodeling? Obviously, inside and outside, you have two different places.
1: I have an HOA, so I have to comply about HOAs. I had a prior violation on my home before purchasing it. I took that violation on. So I had a 90-day addendum, and I had it done within 5 days.
0: Okay. So you got it done good.
1: Chimney repair.
0: Little things like that.
1: Yeah.
0: Is it brick or wood?
1: It's brick and wood.
0: Okay.
1: It's both. But the next thing on my list is, I never thought about this ever, window cleaning. I need to have every window cleaned inside and out. And one of them is a skylight. And I'm not getting up on the roof to clean my windows. So I need a window guy.
0: Oh, I got a great window guy.
1: Perfect.
0: Yeah, we just did windows. I just did windows in a house in Bloomfield, one in Clawson, and my house. It's called Squeaks.
1: Squeaks.
0: Yeah, squeaky clean. He's good. It's a young kid.
1: Him and your water guy.
0: Oh, yeah. Well, water. You have well water at your house, right?
1: I do.
0: Okay,
1: so
0: you have a water softener.
1: I do.
0: Thank God we have Beauchamp Water, who's one of our sponsors. He's great.
1: Yes.
0: I'll get him over to your house. You just got to give me your list of things you need done, and I'll just match the list with names of people.
1: That the salt that goes in there.
0: Yeah.
1: Salt Saturday. It's like an inch by
0: cubes.
1: Yeah. But
0: Dura
1: then
0: cube.
1: My
0: you
1: neighbor was telling me that it needs to be like shredded, like solar salt or something. Yeah.
0: Yeah. Your neighbor knows nothing.
1: I need salt Saturday.
0: Yeah. You just need them to come out. Here's what you'll do. You'll call Beauchamp Water Treatment Solutions.
1: Okay.
0: They're on HireAtTongue.com.
1: Yep.
0: And you say to them, listen, I bought a house with a water softener, and I need someone to do an inspection and like a tune-up. Mm-hmm. They'll come, inspect your components. They're not there to sell you a brand new one.
1: Okay.
0: They'll inspect your components. They'll make a recommendation on, hey, this filter's old. Let's put a new one here. This is the salt tank. You need to change it to this.
1: Okay.
0: Or it's fine. It just needs a good cleaning. And
1: so do they do cleaning too?
0: They do everything.
1: Awesome.
0: It's like a tune-up. And you can say to them, look, I'm out of the shower. My hair feels like it's silky. My skin feels oily or something.
1: Yeah.
0: You know, because that well water, you know, soft, hard water feeling, they can adjust it and you based on what you want.
1: Okay.
0: And, you know, again,
1: that's great.
0: It's not rocket scientist.
1: Do you get your water tested before and after?
0: Yeah. They'll come and test it while you're there.
1: Okay. So they'll do that as well?
0: Yeah.
1: All right.
0: They test for what TDS it's called, total dissolve solids. TDS, total dissolve solids, or Trump derangement syndrome?
1: Uh-oh.
2: We could test for TDS.
0: That's kind of funny. But, yeah, so they'll test for that, and you have a new house.
1: Yes.
0: You're just starting to use all the components.
1: Right.
0: Get it done right. And you know what? While you're at it, you get your furnace tuned up. There's a lot you're going to do. Home ownership is not cheap.
1: No.
0: It's no joke, and it's a big responsibility.
1: Yes.
0: So.
1: And that's not even talking about, like, the fun part where you get to decorate.
0: Yeah. So, Ashley, can we talk about investing in your yard as opposed to spending on the yard?
1: I like where you're at going with that. So in front of my house, I call them, they're hostas, but I call them the rat plant because it's like, it's a weed.
0: Yeah.
1: And they're everywhere and I can't get rid of them. I wish I...
0: It's a weed?
1: It looks like a weed to me.
0: What's it called?
1: Everybody like has like a hosta sale. It's a perennial. But when I say I have hostas, I mean 200 hostas. And it's my least favorite perennial.
0: Okay. So rip them out.
1: Yeah. I'm looking for deer right now to eat them so I don't have to rip them out. But, you know... Back to about the tree thing, having your trees trimmed and keeping things more compact. One issue is, yes, too close to the house. And that's what a lot of landscapers do. Don't necessarily pick the prettiest tree. Pick what's best for your area. For Yes, area, I like lilacs.
0: Geographically, or the front of the house area?
1: Front, back. You have to look
0: where
1: at
0: it looks in the house, in the shade to, and
1: yeah,
0: stuff like that.
1: You have to keep an eye out on where the sun's going to be, and, you know, don't put a big maple sitting right next to your front bay window, because then eventually it's going to start pulling up your concrete.
0: Get it. I get it. So, Ashley, let me ask you this.
1: And that's what we can help with. Come into Sherwood, and if you say, you know, I have a new home, I'm looking to... You don't want things to grow out of control, is what I'm saying.
0: I like color. And
1: color's
0: like
1: a big deal.
0: A lot of flowers. But I also know, and let's talk about this, because a lot of people have this problem, I think. The deer come and eat everything in my house. And, like, I'm like, oh, my God, look how cool those flowers are. And the next thing I know, there's, like, just tips.
1: Nothing.
0: And I'm like, what happened? And then I got my cameras over in the middle of the night. Yeah. And I'm like, oh, Rudolph came and got a free meal on me. Didn't even leave a tip. What's up with that?
1: Can you
0: stop deer, or what do you do?
1: Yeah, so we sell a product called Plant Skid. And
0: Plant Skid?
1: Plant Skid, yes.
0: Like skid mark skid? Like skid?
1: Like plant, S-K-Y-D-D.
0: Okay.
1: Out of the past 25 years, we've not carried any other products but that product. So there's
0: so it's
1: a,
0: that good.
1: Yeah, it's
0: so
1: that
0: I
1: good.
0: So I need it. Is it a spray? Is it a pepper? What do you put? What is it?
1: Not pepper.
0: Whatever.
1: So there's a granular and a spray. It's expensive, but come into the store. We have it in big bags.
0: It depends on your square. Is it like how you mix it in water?
1: It depends on your square footage. The granular, we recommend putting down twice a year, because deers change directional paths twice a year.
0: Yeah, they're always going from right to left in my house in the beginning of the year. Now they're going left, right to left.
1: Yes. So the granular you put around the perimeter of your yard, spring and fall. And by the way, deer are starting to move now for their winter pathways. For example, if you ever went in the middle of the woods as a kid and you could see like a pathway, deer stick on those directional paths. So the first alpha deer will go, and then every other deer will follow after that main deer. And they switch directional paths twice a year. And then for immediate use, we have a spray, and it has an adhesive in it, so it sticks to the plant, so you don't have to continuously use it.
0: And then how do the deer, like, they lick it and start biting? They're like, ooh, this is rotten or something?
1: It's pig's blood, so they don't like that.
0: Okay. Hey, I don't...
1: It comes out red, but the color fades.
0: clearly.
1: But it's instant. The granular twice a year, and then the spray if you get rabbits and, you know, a fawn that has to chew on your hostas or hydrangeas.
0: So proper landscaping, proper flower planting, proper management around your house takes effort, obviously. If I want low maintenance, because I'm the low maintenance guy, what gives you the best beauty, the most beauty landscaping wise? In the least amount of babysitting.
1: Yes.
0: What would you recommend? If someone came to Sherwood today and said, I heard you on the radio, I want to get some plants for my house, but I want low maintenance. Where are you taking them?
1: I'm taking you Limelight hydrangeas, Japanese lace leaf maples, Selvia, which is a perennial. It's important to have a variety of different things. And then obviously planting them is a different issue, but boxwoods is my favorite. I mean, yes, you got to trim them, but at least you have something green year round. And we have hundreds, thousands of different type of boxwoods, size wise, from 1 gallon all the way up to 4 feet.
0: Do you sell arborvitaes?
1: Yes, we do.
0: I need like a half dozen of them.
1: So, you said you have deer. So there's two type of arborvitaes. One's deer resistant, one's deer food.
0: What's the... Okay, maybe I said the wrong plant.
1: No, you're right.
0: What's the green plant that looks like a bush?
1: It's an arborvitae.
0: Okay.
1: But then there's another... There's another species, though, that's the same family that we also sell, all different size shapes. And those are all on sale, too. Arbs and the second type. But that's best. I hate my neighbor bush, because you just completely block out your neighbors once you put them up.
0: Right.
1: So that's what I want. It's a privacy wall.
0: Actually, I have cool neighbors. So that's interesting that you do that. So for, you know, we're in Michigan here, and there's, you know, Midwest is a lot of clay.
1: Yes.
0: So what if someone wants, you know, they say, oh, I got clay everywhere.
1: That's okay.
0: Is there a certain plan for clay, or everything can go in clay and you just put soil on top?
1: Yeah, it depends. You just can't dig the hole too deep where it drowns, because think about like a porcelain
0: water doesn't absorb in quick.
1: Right. So if your plant, few of your pots that you have don't have holes in them.
0: Right.
1: So the water just sits there and drowns it. So that's why it's important. That's the same thing with clay. You just don't dig it as deep. You always leave a little bit of root space outside of the hole, and then you put mulch over the top of the roots to protect it, because you don't want to drown it. But we can plant anything.
0: I get it. And that's probably the
1: You can way plant to it go. Or we can plant it.
0: What about when we have drought? Like if there's rooms or there's
1: drip,
0: no...
1: If you're putting something new in, then I would do a drip hose. And you just take the hose right around the head of it and the ball of it, and then you leave it on for, 2 hours every day, and you monitor it. I mean, anytime you plant something that's alive, you have a little bit of babysitting to do, but hydrangeas, Japanese lace-leaf maples, arborvitaes, those are all maintenance-free things. Boxwoods, besides light trimming and cleanup spring.
0: And that makes good sense to me. I just was curious. What about those, look at the 2-liter bottles. You have the little, you can put these, you can fill them with water now. You get a 2-liter bottle of Diet Coke. Drink the Diet Coke.
1: I do that for...
0: They make these caps.
1: Yeah, have the planters.
0: And like a spike. You put it upside down, and then is that automatically water till it's out?
1: Yeah.
0: So what about those?
1: It's funny. You'll see a bunch of wine bottles in all my mom's planters, because it takes...
0: Flips them upside down.
1: You fill them up, and then it sucks and pulls the water out as it needs. But as far as the tree goes, you need to put more than just a 2-liter or, 12 ounces of water on it.
0: Yeah, I'm talking like my tomato plants, things like that.
1: That you could do.
0: Okay. No, it's good.
1: Just
0: it's
1: an
0: good
1: empty advice. Bottle.
0: But it does work then, right?
1: Absolutely. I can't believe the difference it makes. Because if you do skip a day from watering, that's there for your backup.
0: Oh. So. All right. Well, there's nothing wrong with that.
1: But if you have a new home, bring in, or an older home, and you want to take out stuff that's overgrown, bring us in a pitcher. Give us a call. We do free landscaping estimates.
0: What about trim? So, oh, you do?
1: Yeah.
0: Okay. So let's talk about your installed sales, or we'll call it Hire It Done Stuff. When someone comes to you, what is the breadth or depth of projects you'll do for a homeowner?
1: Whatever they need.
0: So you'll do we do pond?
1: Water
0: feature?
1: We do a lot of water features. Waterfalls, retention ponds.
0: Boulders.
1: Retaining walls, brick pavers.
0: So you'll do a full landscape.
1: That.
0: You have a whole division.
1: We even have sitting rocks where they're big boulders that you can sit on specifically. They're like straight and flat.
0: Nice.
1: But high off the ground.
0: How do I get those?
1: Do
0: I need stuff at my house, do you think?
1: A sitting rock would be great. You should get some boulders in the back. I mean, because your pond's great.
0: Yeah.
1: I love that area. But in the middle of the yard, you could build a whole new walkway out there.
0: Yeah, I need to. Well, it takes money, which I don't have.
1: A cat cage.
0: I have a cat condo. Did you see his condo?
1: I have not seen his condo.
0: Oh. I have a patio.
1: Oh, yeah. I did see the catio.
0: I loved it. I made some good pizzas.
1: Does he go in the greenhouse? I would see him.
0: He loves the greenhouse.
1: Yeah.
0: I bought some catnip in there.
1: Oh. Well, he's...
0: I'm growing catnip.
1: I'm surprised he's not eating everything.
0: Is catnip crack? What is catnip?
1: I think it's a plant.
0: Adderall, Xanax mix. Yeah. Caffeine. It's a little bit of everything, I think. My cat's addicted to it. Well, I think all cats love it.
1: Yeah.
0: All right. Well, that's okay. So let's talk about, this type of landscaping for your house. If you want a bigger project, it's the middle of summer. I am telling people, if you're thinking of redoing your landscaping, I say start now. And let me explain, your planning. Oh, I'm going to do it in the fall. Yeah. When you call someone in the fall, the good guys are already
1: busy
0: till spring.
1: Yes.
0: If you call them now, there's a shot.
1: Love that.
0: I'm a little bit of a shot they can start this year. But if you're planning a fall project, please. Everyone thinks spring is planting season. But actually, tell everyone why fall is actually better.
1: So the difference between planting now versus in the spring is, again, we're going back to that babysitting job. So let's say you plant a new tree in April. It is your responsibility to make sure that it's watered every single day to the first frost. And the same rule applies now.
0: To the first frost?
1: Yeah. So if you plant in September or August, then you only have to water every day till the first frost. So you take off that 6 months of having to babysit it and making sure that it's not stressed out. And once it goes dormant, you're done. You're off the hook. You've done your job and let winter come in, take it over, and then next year it'll come back.
0: All right, well, so what about...
1: What we offer, though, at Sherwood Forest, which is most, a lot of people don't, is 100% one-year warranty for all nursery stock we plant.
0: Because I'm not a plant killer, so let's just, however, I'm not the green thumb, you know. I just would feel bad that I didn't plant it right or something. Yeah. That's why I want to hire it done and say, hey, you give me this warranty and make sure it's being watered right, we're in, dude. But, you know, trees, shrubs, perennials, you know, there's all these terms. What's the planting window here in the Midwest that basically says, put me in the ground before we're done?
1: Anytime until snow frost? Comes. Okay. I mean, we plant stuff all the way up into beginning of November.
0: The weather here, you could have 50 degree
1: weather. As long as the ground's not frozen and you can get into the ground with a tractor or shovel, then it's fair and fair game. And again, you don't have to baby it. This is the best time. And at this time of the year, you get all the fall colors. And we sell all different types of maples that go from green to yellow or yellow, orange, red, and all different sizes. So, you know, this is the time you get to enjoy that beauty and the plant colors.
0: Yeah, again, that's the other thing. If somebody is planning and they say, okay, next year I want color all year round.
1: Okay.
0: So spring, summer, fall. Do you have different plants that bloom different times?
1: Yeah.
0: And you could put a whole calendar together and say, okay, this, and this for the spring, and it'll take you to the summer, and then this,
1: I'm happy
0: this,
1: you
0: this.
1: Bring that up. That's a real landscape designer will supply you with that.
0: Okay.
1: Because you don't want to have just all green shrubs.
0: I like that.
1: And then you come in and say, well, I want more color. Well, we should have planted that the first time. So that's where I was suggesting having a Japanese maple, because that gives you a red leaf color. And then boxwoods give you that green. So you play with different hue colors. And then you have hydrangeas that start blooming. And in between that, you have the purple salvia, so you always have color throughout the year.
0: Well,
1: until you know,
0: makes sense snow. To me. Makes perfect sense to me. And that's, you know, again, so here we are again, you know, wrapping up. By the way, we have Ashley Thomas in studio, in case everyone's just tuning in. She's with Sherwood Forest Garden Center in Rochester Hills. Full complete landscaping, great plants. You got to visit. Tell everyone the address again.
1: 4981 Adams Road. And we're located on the corner of Adams and Silverbell. Our phone number is 248-652-4920. 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
0: All right. I want to take a quick break, but when we come back, I want to talk about let's create a fall lawn game plan.
1: Okay.
0: What about, we're going to talk about spring bulbs and then the big hardscape stuff. You know, people have brick pavers that are like roller coasters. So when we come back, I want to ask you, you know, if that makes sense to redo it, rip it out, or, you know, reinstall what you have. Keep it locked in here, my friends. My name's Adam Helfman. This is Hire It Done, and you're listening to the Hire It Done Radio Network.
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0: Welcome back. This is Hire It Done. My name's Adam Helfman. Ashley Thomas, Sherwood Forest Garden Center in studio. We're talking about now moving towards the fall, the planting game, we'll call it.
1: Planting game.
0: And we previously learned that, you know, you guys do all kinds of full-service landscaping for people, big jobs, sitting rocks and landscaping and the big hardscapes, right?
1: Yeah.
0: So brick pavers, if they're not installed properly from the beginning, they end up after a couple of years look like a roller coaster.
1: They do.
0: But they last, you know, brick pavers last forever. Can you, would someone, if you, let me reset. If somebody came to you and said, look, I love the color of my brick pavers, they just weren't installed right.
1: Sure.
0: Can I pay Sherwood Forest to take them out, recompact the ground, and then reinstall them properly? Would you do that? It's
1: absolutely
0: almost as expensive as new, isn't it?
1: Yes and no. It depends on how bad the brick is. Sometimes, you know, you get brick that will chip off after a few years.
0: But it shells.
1: We can take all that out, resurface it, you tamper it, you use the slag, but the leveling is very, very important. For example, I have a deck right now.
0: Yeah.
1: And I don't want a Trex deck. I don't want another wooden deck. I don't want to be staining all that. I'm ripping the deck out and I'm doing big slates.
0: Oh, big,
1: and,
0: really?
1: Yeah, as stepping stones, so I don't have to worry about the stair situation and the rotting of the wood.
0: Okay.
1: Do big slabs
0: that
1: and then a patio right up below it.
0: Smart.
1: And then you could add in pillars or fire pits. And we build all that kind of stuff.
0: You know how they talk about plant bulbs now for the spring bulbs?
1: Yeah.
0: Right? Am I doing that right?
1: Yes. There's bulbs that you can put in the ground now that will come up in the spring. But
0: tulip daffodil show in April, right?
1: Yeah, they're a lot of work for.
0: Do I do that in October, or what do I do?
1: You know, if the rabbits don't get them or the deer get them, so I would say if you planted 50, then maybe you'll see 20 come up.
0: Oh, really?
1: Yeah,
0: I don't know. That's what I was. I wasn't sure.
1: They're tough. They're a challenge to get them to go, but I have some people that. Their whole yard in the spring is beautiful because of that. But they only bloom once.
0: Is like, that a deer food too? Do they eat those things? Oh, they go crazy.
1: Yeah, they love that.
0: So like,
1: it's like a potato for them.
0: Putting those in and all that. But like back to the hardscapes and stuff, you know, brick pavers and stuff. What about when you go from like the end of the brick pavers, like the edging and things like that? What is your opinion of like proper deployment of that kind of stuff?
1: Edging goes in two different directions. Yes, for your brick pavers and patios, things should be edged, but really all your trees in your yard, your grass around the mulch areas, a lot of people edging's
0: mulch.
1: A lot of work.
0: How much mulch should you have? I have years, every year I go, you know, how do you, is it time to scrape the mulch back and start over?
1: It is.
0: Is there a mulch scraper service?
1: I mean, you could do it in the spring after all the snow and the water, you know, decomposes it a little bit further, but you know, when to refresh. You could put on a light coat now and or take out your old. If you start to see molding on your mulch, then that means it's too thick. You have too much of it on there.
0: Really?
1: So, doesn't you know, like, those white spores?
0: No.
1: You don't have any of those?
0: I don't know.
1: How many times do you pull your mulch off?
0: Pull? I haven't pulled it off yet.
1: I thought you had a company that came out and removed it.
0: I do spring cleaning, you know, where the landscapers come and like scrape stuff. But I don't know how much. I always just deliver the mulch like 9 to 12 yards or whatever, and then spread it.
1: So you bring that up. A lot of people don't know how much mulch they need, and they either get not enough or too much. There's never an in-between. But if you go on to our website, SherwoodForestGardenCenter.com.
0: Do you sell mulch?
1: We sell mulch. Oh, yes. We sell all different types of mulch. Cedar, brown dyed, black dyed, red dyed, hardwood, triple shredded, and we deliver.
0: Oh, okay.
1: But to calculate how much mulch you need, just head to our website and you put in the square footage and how deep you want it.
0: Like 2-3 inches?
1: Yeah,
0: is there a
1: standard? It's length times width divided by 100, and that's measured 3 inches deep.
0: Oh, look at you, mathematician.
1: That gives you how many cubic yards you would need.
0: All right. Somebody wants a whole new landscape next year. What should they be doing this month to be ready? Design, ordering, getting on your calendar. Where are we at? Like,
1: I'm giving us a call right away.
0: Right now.
1: Yeah.
0: And the plans and all that process is not slow.
1: No. There's a lot
0: fast.
1: Of, well, because you have a lot of options and you want to be sure of where's the sun exposure, where's the shade exposure, what do you currently have there? So, for instance, with my situation, I have all these old bushes that are going to have to be ripped out because they're on their way out. Remember what a U, do you know what a U is?
0: E-W-E.
1: Y-E-W.
0: A U.
1: A U. It's like an evergreen
0: bush. A Uper, you live
1: bush.
0: Up north? I live in UP. No, that's a Uper.
1: But they're deer food, and they after 25 years, they just go belly up, and they have a huge root system on it. So what I recommend doing now to get you ready for the spring planting is removing all the old stuff. We don't remove like big trees, but bushes and that whatnot. Get on our schedule now. We come out, we give you a fresh, clean slate. So we're all ready to go next year. And the soil's been turned and plants, you come up with an actual landscaping plan. Who knows? You may, a lot of people pick like a hydrangea that they want to put in the middle of their yard because it's pretty and it's white, but it's too much sun exposure. You have to be realistic for the environment and the overall health of the plants.
0: Sure.
1: So observing your yard, knowing what's too shady, your wet spots, your dry spots.
0: It's not a bad idea.
1: I mean, if you have water pouring in on, let's say, the north side of your property, then we need to talk about a drain. You know, putting in additional drainage.
0: Okay, so, and you guys can do all that.
1: We can do
0: so
1: all that.
0: So if someone has kinds of issues like that, in the service area, you're Southeast Michigan, like how far will you go from Rochester?
1: As far as we need to.
0: Oh, so you guys will service anybody. Oh, I like that.
1: Flat Rock, they go all
0: they
1: over.
0: They go all
1: over,
0: okay.
1: Yeah.
0: And you have a whole team for that.
1: Yes. Different divisions, different landscapers. But
0: whatever it takes, I get
1: and
0: it.
1: And again, free landscaping designs, so...
0: So that's the roadmap. Don't wait for spring, my friends.
1: Yeah.
0: That's what we got to do.
1: Give us a call. We'll come out to your house. We'll take a look at things. And, you know, in the meantime, you can monitor and see, you know, where your focal points are and what's lacking and how to make it. We can make it better.
0: So let me ask you this. As we wrap it up, homeowner hears this. They're like, yeah, I'm calling Ash. I'm calling your company.
1: Yeah.
0: What do you want a homeowner to be prepared to answer when they come to you? Do you want them, or what should they bring a site plan? Should they bring their mortgage survey, or should they just bring their ideas? What's the first thing you want a homeowner when they meet with you?
1: I want them to be open-minded.
0: Okay.
1: Back to, you know, saying we want things to look beautiful and great, but I want palm trees all over my yard, but I have to be realistic. I can't grow a palm tree here in Michigan, so... That being said, I want them to be open-minded. If they want to bring us pictures, that's great. We, of course, site plans help us with the square footage. If you're doing a retention wall or brick, the square footage and all that is a lot. But in most cases, you know, we come, once we get in there and we're doing ideas, you have to be open for the change.
0: Right.
1: Because no offense, let's say that you have something in mind that you really, really want, and you know you want the patio to go west and back around the house, but it's not realistic because you're so close to a wooded area where the roots of everything are going to pull it up. So again, just be open-minded, and we'll get you a plan that's going to be successful for future years. And your first year that you plant anything, it goes into shock. The second year, third year, it starts adapting to its environment. And then the fifth, seventh year is where you start to see a lot of growth. But again, we offer 100% one-year warranty for all nursery stock we plant. And if you plant it, we offer 50% warranty.
0: Makes sense. But and again, what if someone says, I'm not sure, you know, if someone wants you to inspect their yard, can they call you? And
1: oh, definitely. So call us, fill out, call one of the girls at the shop, say, I am looking for a landscape design plan. We'll fill out a form. We'll give it to the landscaper. The landscaper will call you
0: and
1: come out to your, set up a date and time so you guys can meet. And then you go through I want, you know, privacy here, or I want more color on this side, and or what about a fire pit in the backyard? And let us help you come up with a good game plan.
0: When do you discuss budget with the homeowner? First meeting, second meeting?
1: Right away.
0: There's no sense in designing a $100,000 plan when the homeowner says, it should be $10,000.
1: Exactly. I think that the budget is the most important conversation to have right away in the beginning, for sure.
0: And again, you know, my point is you're the expert.
1: Yeah.
0: I don't know what things cost.
1: Mm-hmm.
0: So I'm the homeowner, so I don't know the budget. You know,
1: as a new homeowner myself, I have a budget.
0: Right.
1: So I have to be realistic about it. Yes, I would, of course, like all these beautiful features and bigger plants. Keep in mind, you buy time. So the bigger the tree, the more expensive the tree. But since I'm younger, this is a new home for me, I can start off with a smaller tree and watch it grow.
0: Okay.
1: So that helps with my budget as well. And break it up into sections. So if you can only afford something, let's say you want to spend $2,000 right now, then let's give you a good $2,000 plan. And then next year, if you want to spend an additional $2,000 on something, you know, to advance it, then you do that. So it's okay to work in sections, should I say.
0: Yeah, no, but that's
1: in stages,
0: that's the advice
1: not sections, but yeah.
0: That's what I'm looking for. So I wasn't sure, and that's why.
1: And
0: so
1: we do plans just for that, saying, okay, so we're going to do stage one.
0: Yeah, phase one this fall.
1: And then we're going to.
0: In the spring, we're going to do phase two. Mm-hmm. Let it go, let it sit for a year, take root, and then boom.
1: Yeah.
0: Which is good. All right, Ashley, give everyone the information again, how to get a hold of you.
1: Yes.
0: Your hours today, too.
1: Sherwood Forest Garden Center. We're off of Adams and Silverball. Our phone number is 248-652-4920. 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And we're also on Facebook.
0: I love that. Well, there's your roadmap, folks. Don't wait for spring. Late summer and fall is when the smart homeowner gets ahead.
1: Yes.
0: And that's why this show exists, because we want you to be the front of the home improvement class. So plant now while the soil is still warm. Book your bigger projects with Ashley, please. 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I appreciate you listening. 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

MMR rocks. There's Evanescence. Who will you follow? And Jason Fayon back for another hour before Ray Koob takes over. Some great stuff still to get to, including a concert review. I went to a show a couple nights ago. No, not in Philly, but in Vermont, of all places. A great 90s band I'd never seen before. We'll play a song from them after Green Day. It's 93.3 WMMR.

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0: 93.3 WMMR, everything that rocks. Man, what a great tune. Jimmy Olsen Blues from the Spin Doctors. And Jace with you on this Saturday morning. I just saw them up in Vermont, of all places. My brother and I went on a road trip and went to northern Vermont for a couple days. Hung out, great breweries up there, great restaurants. Stowe, Vermont's where we stayed. If you've never been, put it on your bucket list. It's not far to drive there, and what a cool town, and beautiful too. If not just for skiing in the winter, but in the summer, it's amazing. And at the ski resort there, Smuggler's Notch, there's a place called the Whistle Pig, and it's a sort of a cloister area with grass. It's not very big, but it's in the middle of the kind of ski resort area. And they have concerts there. Graham Nash is going to play there coming this fall. But the Spin Doctors were there on Sunday night, last Sunday night, and they absolutely rocked. I don't know how, but I'd never seen them before. Chris Barron, their lead singer, is from Princeton, New Jersey, and they've done so many shows for MMR over the years, but I never caught them. And just a cool vibe. You know, they look great. They sound great. They've got incredible songs. Even their newer records, they're really good. And their guitar player is awesome. It just was really fun. And the vibe was great. And the guys are really having fun on tour. This was a headlining show for them, but they're touring with Gin Blossoms and their buddies and Blues Traveler. And I don't think they played Philly proper, but they're still on tour together. If you have a chance to see the Spin Doctors, maybe you've never seen them as well. I highly recommend them. What a great and great band. We'll take a break. We'll come back. It's Edge's birthday, the guitar player from U2. So we'll play some fun U2 songs right after this.
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Omar rocks. That's Autumn King's Gone, Gone, Gone. Love the little piano ending on that song. Jason here for a couple of more tunes on this beautiful Saturday morning, although muggy and hot. Yeah, it's August in Philadelphia. Today happens to be the 65th birthday of David Howell Evans, known as The Edge. One of the great guitar players, plays for U2. Maybe you haven't heard of him. And we'll play at least one, maybe two songs from that great Irish band. It's 93.3 WMR.

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1: You must remember this.
0: Philadelphia.
1: A kiss is just a kiss. A sigh is just a sigh.
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0: 93.3 WMMR, everything that rocks. Double shot of U2. That was pretty sweet. We played Two Hearts Beat as One and Mysterious Ways. And it's the birthday of David Evans, a.k.a. The Edge. And when you're as great a musician as The Edge is, a guitar player for U2, you got to play two songs, right? Right? I mean, you can't just play one.
1: At least, tell you what. You want to just stop for business and we keep going on the other side?
0: I think that's great. What's amazing about him, too, is he's not the shredder soloist like Jimmy Page or some of the other greats. He's much different, but he has this amazing, distinct, very unique sound.
1: Now, you said he's 65?
0: He's 65 today, yeah.
1: Right. Yeah, we should celebrate because, you know, now he can collect the pension now. And,
0: yes,
1: you know, he might just decide he's had enough and put his feet up for a while.
0: Yeah. Well, he quoted himself just looking at an interview with him about his sound, his style. He says, notes actually do mean something. They have power. I think of notes as being expensive. You don't just throw them around. Mm. I find the ones that do the best job. And that's what I use. He says he's a minimalist. He says he's ultimately just interested in music. I'm a musician. I'm not a gunslinger. That's the difference between me and what I do and what a lot of guitar heroes do. And that describes it really well.
1: Yeah, he's very well aware or self-aware of who he is and what he's about. And what do you say? The universe needs all flavors.
0: Right.
1: And when it comes to greatness on all types of music, we just find the good stuff.
0: What
1: I found a kid, 17 years old, I think he's turning 17, from Australia.
0: Yeah.
1: And how did I find him? Opening for Buddy Guy last week at the Keswick Theater. Taj Ferrant.
0: Wow. Okay.
1: Never heard of him before.
0: Yeah.
1: I said, who is this Taj Ferrant on my ticket? And next thing I know, I was just blown away and now I can't stop listening to him.
0: That's awesome.
1: It can happen anywhere.
0: Yeah.
1: In any way. You just never know where music's going to grab you.
0: Yeah.
1: The thing about you too is, and Dave, him and his mates, you know our friend Cindy Drew, she's on later down the hall at MGK. She had the assignment back in Rittenhouse. It was crazy.
0: Mm-hmm.
1: Hey, Cindy, can you run down to the airport? There's this new band from Ireland. They don't know anything about Philadelphia. Pick them up and bring them over here.
0: Yes.
1: And that began the relationship between this station and those boys. So it's forever.
0: Pretty forever. Cool. It's pretty cool.
1: Well, happy birthday, Dave.
0: And it's a lesson for all the young musicians out there that, at least guitar players, you don't have to be a shredder. There are ways to be great. There are all sorts of different ways.
1: Be the best you. Be the best you.
0: But I think that's kind of it, is that the great musicians, they sound unique. They sound like themselves. Like, you can't replicate the way they sound. Not with better equipment.
1: Dave's like that. There are certain players, when you hear their tone,
0: yes,
1: the way their fingers press the strings to the frets,
0: yes,
1: et cetera, it makes a sound. Eddie Van Halen is a best example or easy example, but Edge always did that. I never once heard him on a record and didn't know it was him like that.
0: Yeah.
1: You know, it's that kind of thing.
0: There's I was watching an interview. I think it was, I forget who it was, but he's talking about jamming with Stuart Copeland and they had this crummy.
1: Another guy who's going on the pension and needs to be able to survive eating his favorite homemade soups.
0: Well, he was talking about Stuart Copeland, drummer for The Police, and how they were going to jam and they just had this crummy drum kit that wasn't put together. And they thought, oh no, this isn't going to sound right. And they put together the drum kit and Stuart Copeland still sounded like Stuart Copeland. Because it's in your hands and in your head. It's not necessarily the equipment that you're using. So, you know, that's the Edge, is that he's not the flashiest, but he's got this amazing, distinct sound that nobody else sounds like. And you know it's him the second you hear it.
1: That's it. And that is the U2 sound.
0: Yeah. Oh, totally.
1: Yeah.
0: Yeah. And that combined with Bono's voice and it's
1: all of it, but that's the bedrock of it all. Him and Larry Jr.
0: Yeah, it's why they're one of the greatest bands of all time.
1: One of the greatest bands of all time. No doubt about it. One of my five favorites ever.
0: Yeah, yeah.
1: And it's funny is that first time they came to visit,
0: mm-hmm,
1: Cindy Drew brings him in.
0: Mm-hmm.
1: Maybe it was even before that because they were already getting some airplay. Hearing Joe Bonadonna on this radio station.
0: Yeah,
1: you know, on my way to work.
0: Yeah.
1: Here's this new band from Ireland. Let's check them out together. They're U2, I Will Follow. And the intro starts on 93.3.
0: Yeah.
1: And I couldn't get out of the car. I got to work. I sat in the parking lot for a minute and a half, listening to the end of the song. And
0: so cool.
1: And so that began my love affair with
0: them
1: through MMR.
0: We played during the Pierre celebration on his birthday last Saturday. I had Nick McElwain on, who was Pierre's producer before me, and was a part of the interview at the One campaign when they talked to Bono, and he talked about the first song that MMR played and driving in Cindy Drew's car.
1: Yeah.
0: Him and I, we played that clip. But
1: she doesn't have it anymore, she told me.
0: Yeah, car, I know. Oh, the car. right. The clip.
1: The car is gone.
0: Yeah. Yeah. Anyway, no, but what a memory. And
1: those are the ties that bind for this radio station and for Philadelphia. Yeah. And you're waking up this morning and you're going, what was I talking about? You know, Edge is 65 today. So I think it's a big deal. Well, I'm going to play some more later. How's that?
0: Great
1: sound?
0: Idea. Right. When you're a rock radio station in existence as long as we've been, you break a few bands. Over the
1: and occasionally a bone or two,
0: and a new one. You were telling me off mic, a local band that with Lo Kakani that is going to be on Jimmy Kimmel.
1: Adam just announced this morning he's going to be on Jimmy Kimmel Live Tuesday night.
0: Yeah,
1: and just watch it happen, man. Watch what happens next.
0: Yeah, that's so
1: Lo
0: cool.
1: Lo Kakani.
0: That's so cool.
1: It's the coolest thing.
0: It's so cool. All right. Well, more U2 coming up, and you said you're going to play Low Cut Connie as well.
1: Why not?
0: So why not?
1: Toodaloo to you too.
0: All right, everybody. Have a great Saturday. Ray Koob's got you next.
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Ray Coob checking into a music marathon in progress with the latest from 3 Days Grace there. It's called Don't Want to Go Home, and we're off and running. Little Talica for you. 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

0: Shinedown wrapping up a music marathon. Thank you, boys. Do appreciate that. The Foo's in there with Big Me. Of course, they're coming in Thursday night to rock the link. Metallica, the new one for 3 Days Grace. The Killers in there, too. Ray Kubo on a Saturday morning. It's steamy. It's hot. If you're hanging in, I've got the tunes to make it fun. If you're going out, I got the tunes to get you sweating.
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0: Wolfgang, rocking your Saturday morning on MMR with The Spell and Bon Jovi in there, as well as Space Hog and The Warning, AC/DC, coming to Rock the Link September 29th with The Pretty Reckless opening the show. That'll be great. Tesla recorded at the Trocadero, five-man acoustical jam. Jamming into the 11 o'clock hour, we're going to kick off Music Marathon with one of the classic Sublime tunes. And I don't know, I got a couple things I haven't figured out yet. I'll get into it. So I'm looking for your input, too. The texter is getting activated. 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

0: MMRBQ 26 headliners, Godsmack, Unforgettable, wrapping up a music marathon this morning. Pearl Jam, Deep from 10, and Black Label Society, as well as Zeppelin. And that, of course, historically speaking, the Chase Utley walk-up song. And if you're a Phillies fan and you didn't absolutely love everything that happened last night, it took a while with the rain for them to get to it. But when they got round to inducting Chase into the Wall of Fame, every bit of it to me was absolutely wonderful and very much the Philadelphia Phillies being what they are. And that's a great team and a great part of our town. Thanks to everybody at the Phillies for putting on such a great show. And Chase, you're still the man.
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0: 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Send it out for Jay and the kids out getting things done today. Kylie, Tommy, Kenzie, Olivia, all of them out with Dad getting it done. Rolling with MMR and rocking too. You just can't forget to roll. The Ramones and the Beastie Boys, She's Crafty, Nickelback's new one, Linkin Park and Aerosmith, all together a great music marathon leading us up to the beginning of a Saturday afternoon. Now, tomorrow afternoon, that full-time vampire, Jackie Bam Bam, who just left a short time ago from his Friday night thing, he has to wait till, like, you know, get his upside down sleep in the rafters. Then he goes. He'll be at Rita's in Croydon tomorrow from 1 to 3 p.m. It's a food drive on top of, you know, meet and greet with Jack. Looking for you to bring collecting snacks, we are, for kids, like fruit snacks, granola bars, ramen, mac and cheese cups, chips, stuff like that. Donations benefit the Bucks County, the Bucks Bounty Food Pantry. 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Enter to win prizes and all kinds of good stuff, including Foo Fighters and Queens of the Stone Age tickets for this Thursday at the Link. All with Jackie in Croydon at the Rita's there tomorrow. We're going to celebrate the edge a little bit more. Jason did that a little bit earlier today, but I'm going to celebrate the edge a little bit more in this next music marathon as we roll on a Saturday afternoon.
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0: 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Preston and Steve in the morning.
1: Lord, stop! Okay, keep doing it. Yeah.
0: And
2: 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A lot can happen in a

0: Feathers in a Storm, new MMR rock from Linda Perry in a music marathon. Today is the anniversary of the birth 65 years ago of the one and only Edge, Dave Evans. Everybody getting bored.
1: On board.
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0: Alter Bridge, Silent Divide, wrapping up a music marathon. Two from U2 for The Edge's 65th birthday. Before that, One and Zoo Station. Some Linda Perry, her new solo thing. Bush and Puddle of Mud. That's a music marathon on a steamy Saturday afternoon in the summertime. I know it's easy to complain. You sweat as soon as you walk out the door. But this is August in Philly, you know?
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Mike Ness and Social Distortion and Born to Kill on 93.3 WMMR returning to play at the Met on September 8th. Ray Coop in the middle of a music marathon. And if you're looking at your window like I'm looking out mine right now, you might be thinking it looks like it's going to rain. Well, there is some shower activity out there in Lancaster County right now making its way towards us. Just giving you a little heads up in case it gets to you before I can tell you the next time. Oh, Tom Petty now.

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1: OJ's lawyer and executor of his estate told TMZ the Simpsons remains have been transformed into cremation jewelry.
2: I once had a necklace that was my full grandmother's skeleton. I thought it was too audacious.

0: We are in the final countdown to Thursday night's Foo Fighters show at the Link. There's Best of You from In Your Honor. Wrapping up a music marathon this afternoon. Tom Petty from Southern Accents. And Don't Come Round Here No More. Social Distortion's new one in there. And as I mentioned, they're coming back to play at the Met on September 8th. Nirvana and Springsteen and No Surrender from Born in the USA all together on a soupy Saturday afternoon. Speaking of which, Soup Stock is happening at Soups On in Lambertville today all afternoon and all evening, and it's indoors. So if you're looking for something to do that's music and indoors, head over there, right there along the main drag in Lambertville on the Jersey side. The station that reaches the beaches, not just Lambertville. I want to say hey to Mike and Daphne rocking in OCNJ. They got things kicking at Sleepy Hollow. Thanks for tuning in. Also, Alan in West Philly reaching out and checking in after being out in this really oppressive heat this afternoon. The breeze looks like it's moving the trees, but that the breeze is... Whew, yeah.
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8: All right, if you know me, you know Chipotle is already in my regular rotation, but I switched up my usual order again because Chipotle Honey Chicken is back, and man, it is good. 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
1: Uh-huh. Taylor and the Pretty Reckless and When I Wake Up. Coming back to take the big stage at the Link with AC/DC in September. Chili Peppers, keep this music marathon rolling, rolling, rolling on MMR.

0: 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Scorpions in there. Chili Peppers, too. I mentioned they're coming back. Pretty Reckless playing with AC/DC at the Link, man. That's going to be a show. Some Skynyrd in there and 311, all in a music marathon on a steamy summer Saturday afternoon. I've got the cool tunes to chill you out.
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Break Me Down from Tim Montana and the ending of that one, part of MMR's New Rock, made me feel like it went right into this. 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

0: Show. A day of searching for timber rattlesnakes on Mount Davis in Somerset County turned out to be a life-threatening emergency when a longtime rattlesnake observer, which I didn't know there was such a thing, was bitten on the hand just a few hundred yards off the road. Mark Klein Jr. said he and his brother were out looking for rattlesnakes when the bite happened. He said, I sat my hook down and I reached down and I saw her head snap out from the other side of the rock and she just nailed me right in the back of the finger.
1: How the hell did you get bitten by a snake while you're on a rattlesnake watch?
0: I yelled at my brother and I got bit. He called 911. Even so, he said the snake wasn't to blame. He said, honestly, they're docile. They really are. What happened to me is my fault. Just a snake being a snake and me being dumb.
1: Chief, if you don't mind, I'm going to go eat some plywood.
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0: cold hard, bitch, from Jet. I'd take anything cold today. Recoup hanging this afternoon on 93.3 WMMR because it is unbearable out there. I've talked to people who just had to go out for a little walk, getting texts and phone calls from people just making a short trip outside, not to mention those of you who might be working outside today. Make sure you hydrate and take breaks, will you? It's pretty nasty out there. I see a breeze stirring up, but you know, on a day like today, a breeze can be deceiving. Just because the air's moving doesn't mean it feels good, right? Jet there from Get Mourn with Cold Hard Bitch. Pantera with Walk from Vulgar Display. For Casey and Horsham checking in on the texter. Tim Montana and STP and the Hooters from Nervous Night back there as well. We'll send that music marathon out for Rich. Headed to Wildwood checking in. Also, Jess, Becca, and Joyce listening in Sewell. Your friend Russ says hi. And Big Jack, always doling out the pods and rolling with MMR. Thanks for hanging this afternoon. VH going to start a music marathon next.
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0: 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Preston and Steve in the morning.
1: Oh, yeah!
0: And... just put death by rock and roll. And the shadow of the day. Everything that rocks.

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Sick as a Dog from Aerosmith at 93.3 WMMR. I got to tell you, this station has been in business for a long time, and we've supported a lot of local bands. These guys really did a lot of it on their own. MMR, of course, getting behind them with a lot of their records. But I couldn't be more excited for Adam Wiener and Low Cut Connie. They will be on Jimmy Kimmel Live Tuesday night. Sweet! Make a plan to stay up late. Low Cut Connie.

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0: Metallica and Too Far Gone, wrapping a music marathon right there on 93.3 WMMR. Birthday Boy before that. Ricky Rocket hitting 65 today. And Poison, nothing but a good time. It's also The Edge's birthday. Both of them turning 65 on the same day. How about that? Green Day and Low Cut Connie again. You can catch them Tuesday night on Jimmy Kimmel Live. That is such a sweet chance for them to break out nationally. And I'm pretty excited about what's going on for our friends in Low Cut Connie. Aerosmith from Rocks back there. Ray Coob hanging till 3. Blake is in today. What day is it? Yeah, today and tomorrow. You got him, Blake Dannon at 3.
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Evanescence after Ozzy and Queen in this music marathon. 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

0: Papa Roach and Braindead wrapping up a music marathon and our time together today. Greta Van Fleet with the Highway Tune in there, as well as Bon Jovi and Evanescence. All hail the Blizzard of Oz and Queen. And I'm looking out my window. It was pretty rainy out there a few minutes ago. Looks like I'm going to be able to dash to the car and make room for Blake Dannon on a Saturday, no less. He's coming in the door to hang with you this afternoon and again tomorrow. And I'll be back tomorrow morning bright and early for Sunday services right here at 93.3 WMMR. Keep your ass dry.
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0: Name in Blood, that is Black Label Society, 93.3 WMMR. Everything that rocks, Blake Dannon on your Saturday. Going into the Saturday evening, man, the rain is here. We'll get more into that as we go along. Got some birthdays, got some album anniversaries, so let's go.
1: All you got to do, you just got to go out there, just rock your heart out. People are going to dig you, I swear. Let's just go out there, show them what we got. What do you say?

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No pen required, because we care. 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

0: 93.3 WMMR, everything that rocks. That is Mammoth and The End. Well, Wolfgang and band, today's the last day of the summer tour, and appropriately, the last date of the summer tour is at a county fair in Michigan. And then that's it. That's it for the North American dates, taking some time off and then touring South America and Europe in the fall. We had them, you know, we'll have them back. Not to worry. Hey, Blake Dannon here on your Saturday. Thanks for hanging out as we get into Saturday evening. Today is also the 20th anniversary for a big, big album from regional heroes Breaking Benz. So we have them coming up. We'll do some new music from Autumn Kings, some Tom Petty, and lots more on the way.
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That is Autumn Kings and Gone, Gone, Gone, 93.3 WMMR, Everything That Rocks. It's Blake. On this day, 20 years ago, Breaking Benjamin released their fantastic third album, Phobia, 20 years old today. Great show coming up with those guys, too, with the phenomenal Chevelle. What a duo. Also, Starset and Cami Kehoe. September 2nd, Freedom Mortgage Pavilion. But let's go back to that Phobia album, 20 years old, and The Diary of Jane, MMR Rocks.

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0: Dirty Honey, Don't Put Out the Fire, 93.3 WMMR. Everything that rocks, Blake Dannon on this Saturday, man. That was pretty intense there for a hot minute with a thunderstorm rolling through Philadelphia and the Delaware Valley. Now, that may not be the only one. There's a chance we're going to get that again. But that being said, if you are resuming your summer Saturday outdoor plans that you had going on earlier today, I do appreciate you having MMR along with you today. It is my pleasure. It is my honor. So thank you for that. But yeah, be on the lookout. The quickly changing summer weather could not be over for today. It did cut the temperature by about 10 degrees. I'll tell you that. So that's kind of good. Still humid as hell. All right, coming up, we got a music marathon for you. Motley Crue in there, some Pearl Jam. We got some new music from Shinedown and much more.
1: 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We are teaming up with local businesses across the Delaware Valley for the Summer of Influence.
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93.3 WMMR, everything that rocks. That is the latest from Shinedown, Young Again, from the latest album, Eight, the 18-track double album. And the band let us hear five songs off of it before it was even out. They're a bunch of generous fellas. It's Blake in a Music Marathon with Pearl Jam.

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0: That is Evanescence and Afterlife, 93.3 WMMR, Everything That Rocks. That's the song that the band put out in between albums as a song on the soundtrack for Devil May Cry, the Netflix series. And I do believe they ended up including it on their latest album, right? Blake Dannon here on this Saturday. We've got a birthday in the Creed family, so we'll be hearing something from those guys coming up. Also, Godsmack, new stuff from Social D. So glad to have Mike Ness back. And we'll do much more coming up.
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93.3 WMMR, everything that rocks, Mike Ness and Social Distortion, Born to Kill, first new album in 15 years. He beat tonsil cancer. We need him in the world. You know, we need his snotty punk attitude on stages across this nation until he keels over. All right, listen, Scott Stapp, 53 years old today. Happy birthday to him, as that band is in the middle of a resurgence, doing the 2027 cruise in April. It's Creed and Higher.

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Miss a morning, miss a lot of whatever this is.

0: That is Disturbed, Down with the Sickness, 93.3 WMMR, Everything the Rock, Blake Dan, and on your Saturday, yes, hang out with you on Sundays, but this is fun. 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All that stuff and tons more. Anytime you need it. On the way, Music Marathon. We'll do some Linkin Park, some Metallica. Got a request for The Warning and more.
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That is The Warning and Kerosene, 93.3 WMMR, Everything That Rocks. It's Blake, Dan, and sending that one out to Katie and Tooch in Williamstown, New Jersey. They checked in via text. They said now that the storm has passed, they are out barbecuing and listening to the mighty MMR. Now, that's their words. We're humbled and thrilled to be your soundtrack for your Saturday barbecuing.

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0: and Tooch barbecuing in Williamstown, New Jersey, this evening. I guess, what, it's after 5 o'clock. We can say this evening now. Blake Dannon on this Saturday. Let me know what you're doing. They texted me. You can, too, at 610-660-9333. Text and phone. One number. Pretty cool. So do that now. On the way, we got a nice chunk of rock with the aforementioned and promised AC/DC. We'll do some Sublime, new stuff from Nickelback, and more on the way.
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And the warning, kerosene, sending that out to Katie.

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That is a cranker, the first thing we're hearing from Nickelback's new album coming out on October 30th. That is called Rattle the Cage. Blake Dannon, 93.3 WMMR, Everything That Rocks. Gonna let my canine friends set this one up for you and get out of the way.

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1: As part of the switch, DC studio Clayface has been pushed back to October 23rd. 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

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This is Chris Robinson of the Black Crowes, and you're listening to One Birthday Party That Never, Ever, Ever Ends right here at 93.3 WMMR. You know where you are. Philadelphia. Peace.

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1: 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Music Marathon coming up. We'll do GNR, some Nirvana. We've got new music from 3 Days Grace on the way.
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That is new stuff from 3 Days Grace. Don't want to go home tonight. 93.3 WMMR, everything that rocks. It's Blake Tannen on a Saturday in early August. I can't be the only one who's already looking forward to Halloween, right? Rob Zombie does that to you.

0: Hey, that is Mammoth and the Spell, 93.3 WMMR, everything that rocks. Rob Zombie and Dragula, right before that, it's Blake Dannon. We're going to send that one out. Well, you know what? His name is Bill. He told me where he's from, and he told me what particular Wawa he's working at right now while he's listening to MMR. But I'm not going to say all that. I don't want to get him in any kind of trouble, but I really appreciate that text. So there you go. Also, Nirvana in there, too, off of Nevermind. And that reminds me to mention that, I'm usually on Sunday mornings, and we do your traditional Sunday morning Dave Grohl double shot. So tomorrow, since we're just a few days away from the Foo Fighters show, getting excited, we'll do something live from the Foo Fighters. And then, because it's a double shot, always try to take care of a request or something. So we'll do that tomorrow morning in the 10 o'clock hour or the 11 o'clock hour. Anyway, between 10 and noon is when that happens. Your traditional Sunday morning Dave Grohl double shot tomorrow. All right. On the way, we've got, it's the Edge's birthday. So we're going to be playing something from U2. We got some Sabbath, The Pretty Reckless, and more.
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1: That's the Pretty Reckless. When I Wake Up, 93.3 WMMR, everything that rocks. Blake Tannen, all right, The Edge, 65 years old today. Happy birthday to him. Two more years, right? And he can collect the U2 pension or something. Let's do one that he co-wrote not only the music, but also the lyrics to. 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

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Miss a morning, miss a lot of Casey Boyisms.

0: Papa Roach and Scars, 93.3 WMMR, everything that rocks. It's Blake. Hey, Sean Burke's up next for you.
1: What's up, buddy?
0: I'm always on Sundays, 10 to 3, so I'll see you tomorrow morning. Not always on Saturdays, so this is kind of fun. So Sean's on the way next, and we're going to get him in here with a nice music marathon. STP, Aerosmith, new stuff from Evanescence on the way. We had U2 back there, too. The Edge is 65 today. And let's see, Jason played a double shot. Coob played a double shot. I played Vertigo a few minutes ago. So I wrote down all the songs we played, Sean, so you can play something else if you feel like it.
1: Something on.
0: Yeah, see? Live and local. We got to pay attention to what our coworkers and friends have done earlier in the day. So all that's coming up with Sean. Rock with him for your Saturday night, and I'll see you tomorrow morning.
2: All right, I'm out of here. I hear that Asteroids machine calling my name from the game room, so peace.
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0: Philadelphia. Preston and Steve in the morning.
1: That is correct.
0: And
2: 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I will buy you a new life.
0: Everything that rocks.

That's new music from Evanescence. It's called Who Will You Follow here on 93.3 WMMR, everything that rocks. What's up, everybody? Sean Burke here hanging out with you. Happy to be with you this Saturday night. I'll be here till midnight. We've got lots of fun ahead. In fact, here is Stone Temple Pilots now.

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1: Being of frozen ice, I got this email from Andy Adams. He has a drone that he uses to take videos and photo, and he took a video off of the shore, off of the Jersey Shore, and he said it felt like I was on Hoth. Casey went out to the Villas.
2: Oh, okay, all right.
1: So he's on the bay.
2: He was on the bay part, yeah.
1: And he flew a quarter mile out, and he said it was still over ice. And I mean, it's not like slick, flat ice.
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1: wild looking. You never would have guessed that this was taking place.
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0: 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Of course, Brent's a big fan. It's written really well. And, you know, I know it's not always so much fun to read a review about a show you didn't go to, but when it's written well, it reminds you of why you like to go to good concerts. 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Got to give a quick what's up to my friend Ryan Carnival, hanging out in Glenside, listening in. We're watching the Phillies struggling in this game against the Toronto. Hopefully they'll pull it out. We'll see what happens. We got to take a quick break. When we come back, another music marathon begins. Green Day, Red Hot Chili Peppers, Perfect Circle, and Police all on deck. Stick with us.
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That's the new one from A Perfect Circle. It's called Starless here on 93.3 WMR. Everything that rocks. No A Perfect Circle dates for the U.S., at least in 2026. A lot of U.K. stuff, some overseas stuff, some Pacific stuff. But hopefully we'll see them again, if not Tool before that. 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We're going to go back to the early days of Red Hot Chili Peppers from Blood, Sugar, Sex, Magic. It's Breaking the Girl.

0: that's the brand new one from Philadelphia's own Low Cut Connie. It's called Can't Be Wrong here on 93.3 WMMR. Everything that rocks. I love that band so much. You know, everything they do sounds familiar, but also fresh. You know, that song sounds like it could have been made 40 years ago, 50 years ago, 60 years ago, but it also still feels really new. And I would say that for their whole catalog. I kind of went down the rabbit hole over the past few years of listening to everything that they've done. And a lot of it is a mix between David Bowie and Bruce Springsteen. And those are two artists I like a lot. So hearing that music combined is just, it's a really cool thing. And if you like the band, you can catch them on Jimmy Kimmel on Tuesday night when they will perform. So I imagine they'll be performing Can't Be Wrong. So happy that they're finally starting to blow up. They deserve it. Adam is such a nice guy. He's the main guy in the band and the singer, and I wish nothing but the best for them. Got to say what's up to some friends listening in. Grace Cotter and Ryan Carnival in Glenside have it cranked up. We appreciate that. We're watching these Phillies. They're still down 2-0 to Toronto. We'll see what happens. We got a little bit of time, and there's more games ahead. We're going to take a quick break. When we come back, another music marathon begins, and we've got some fun up ahead. Linkin Park, the new one from Linda Perry from the Four Non Blondes. Everclear will be in there. Who? And a little later, we have to acknowledge the Edge's birthday, who turned 65 today. So I have a special track to play. This one you might remember if you saw the movie Batman Forever. Stick with us.
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